0: Hill. I'm Lisa Lucera, Fox News. President Trump has signed off on the ceasefire agreement with Iran, doing so a few hours ago in France. Joining me with French President Emmanuel Macron.
1: There are 14 points. It's not until point number 8 that you get to the line where Iran cannot pursue a nuclear weapon. There is this $300 billion reconstruction fund that the United States will be directing and facilitating, but not donating to directly. And there is this line that the United States has to lift sanctions and unfreeze frozen Iranian assets.
0: Fox's Peter Ducey in Geneva. Iran's foreign ministry spokesperson says Iran must be able to sell its oil with no problems, and transport and insurance must be receive the revenue from oil sales. Meanwhile, the latest Fox News poll finds most voters don't approve of President Trump's handling of Iran.
2: Nearly two-thirds of voters say they do not trust Iran to comply with the deal or stop developing nuclear weapons, and yet nearly 6 in 10 voters also think it was wrong for the U.S. to initiate military action. While three-quarters think it's important for the U.S. to pursue an end to Iran's nuclear program, 87% said it's also important to avoid a prolonged conflict.
0: Fox's Jessica Rosenthal, nearly two-thirds of those polled saying they don't approve of the president's handling of Iran. The Fed holding interest rates steady following its first meeting under its new chair, Kevin Warsh.
3: The committee decided to maintain the target range for the Fed funds rate at 3.5% to 3.75%. In support of the Fed's dual mandate.
0: The central bank issuing an unusually brief statement, dropping language that suggested their next move would be to cut a key interest rate. Wall Street stocks dropped on worries the Fed would hike interest rates this year to keep a lid on inflation. The Dow lost 507, the Nasdaq all 354, the S&P plus 91. 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
5: I'm Staff Sergeant Destiny Hill. In Japan, Chief Master Sergeant of the Space Force, John Bentivegna, spoke with senior non-commissioned officers of the 35th Fighter Wing at Misawa Air Base. 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In Malaysia, military, civilian, and non-governmental leaders from 20 countries gathered for the third summit of the Indo-Pacific Health Alliance for Security. And in Guam, active duty and reserve airmen, sailors, and soldiers teamed up to refine Guam's cyber network and emergency radio infrastructure for a Department of War innovative readiness training program and cybersecurity training opportunity. This has been your Pacific Pulse. I'm Staff Sergeant Destiny Hill.
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6: Harry Kane scored from England on a penalty kick in the 12th minute, but Croatia pulled even with their own goal. However, Kane has answered with another. His second goal of the match, a header in the back of the net in the 42nd minute, and England leads Croatia by a score of 2-1 playing in the 44th minute of their Group L match in Dallas that you can see on Fox. Earlier today in Group K in Houston, Portugal and DR Congo played to a 1-1 draw. Ghana and Panama will play in Group L in Toronto tonight at 7 Eastern on FS1. Group K is Uzbekistan against Colombia in Mexico City at 10 o'clock Eastern time on FS1. Phoenix Suns guard Devin Booker is changing numbers from 1 to 15 next season. He wears it for Team USA. His dad also wore number 15 when he played in college at Missouri and in the pros. PGA Tour and DP World Tour have joined the USGA and RNA in their efforts to roll back the golf ball with a deadline set for January of 2030.

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0: 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I'd like to give it a go. To start, I'd tell you what your new place is going to be like, and I wouldn't sugarcoat it. If there's a gaggle of mad fools running about, I'd tell you straight up. 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
2: From ABC News, I'm Dave Packer. At the G7, President Trump says he signed the Memorandum of Understanding with Iran.
3: Importantly, Iran has agreed that they will neither produce nor procure a nuclear weapon. Neither produce, because originally they said, they talk about that they will not develop a nuclear weapon. And some people found it okay. These guys didn't, in all fairness, but some people, but I didn't like it. Said it won't develop. I said, what happens if they should buy it?
2: The Federal Reserve leaving interest rates unchanged today. ABC's Elizabeth Schulze.
4: What we're looking at now is a drastically different outlook for the Fed, in that at the start of this year, and even at the last meeting, we were expecting interest rate cuts. Well, now the possibility looks more likely from many Fed officials that it could be going higher.
2: Battening down the hatches in New Orleans as Tropical Storm Arthur zeroes in, Mayor Helena Moreno says the city's Office of Emergency Management will
5: monitor everything from our sewage and water board pumps to also, of course, a series of cameras across the city that monitor areas that are prone to flooding.
2: Meanwhile, a lightly outbreak of severe weather across parts of the Midwest, including damaging winds, hail, flash flooding, and tornadoes. Another warehouse fire in Los Angeles. This time, the roof is covered in solar panels, and now ammonia is being released. L.A. Fire Chief Jamie Moore says they've had to improvise.
6: We decided to use water-dropping helicopters to stop the majority of this fire from spreading throughout this building.
2: Concern about lithium-ion batteries inside the warehouse. Convicted Gilgo Beach serial killer Rex Heuermann sentenced to life in prison today for the murders of eight women that he hired as escorts over 17 years. Before he was sentenced, Heuermann faced a scolding from the judge.
7: Are you a little bit sorry for what you did to these poor innocent women? Eight women that you strangled to death? At least eight that we know of? Are you at least a little bit sorry for that? Yes?
8: Yes, I am.
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10: 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I'm Staff Sergeant Destiny Hill.
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12: The FIFA World Cup continues right now. Ghana and Panama are scoreless in the 41st minute, and you can catch all the action on FS1. This is out of Group L, where earlier today, England defeated Croatia 4-2. Harry Kane with two goals in the win. Out of Group K, Portugal and DR Congo play to a 1-1 draw. In Major League Baseball, Cody Bellinger has put the Yankees on the scoreboard first with a two-run homer. They're up on the White Sox 2-0, bottom of the second inning. Willie Adames with a home run, and now the Giants lead the Braves in Atlanta 2-0, top of the second inning. Blue Jays lead the Red Sox in Boston 1-0, top of the third inning. At the College World Series semifinal, North Carolina top West Virginia 12-7. The Tar Heels are headed to the College World Series finals for the first time since 2007.
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1: Could you be mine?
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5: This day in Army history, June 28th, 1778, the Battle of Monmouth took place during the Revolutionary War. After evacuating Philadelphia on June 18th, British General Sir Henry Clinton marched 10,000 soldiers to New York City. General Washington's Continental Army followed closely behind. On the morning of June 28th, the American advance guard under Major General Charles Lee attacked Clinton's rear guard at Monmouth, New Jersey. He failed to press his early advantage, and Clinton ordered a counterattack. A confused American retreat began. Washington hurried forward and met Lee moving away from the battle. Washington relieved him from command, halted the retreat, and rallied the army, repulsing four enemy assaults. Although a tactical draw, the Continental Army demonstrated it could fight on equal terms. For more information about the Army's proud history, go to history.army.mil.
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1: Signatures from both leaders. I'm Lee Silicera, Fox News. President Trump and the leader of Iran signing off on the memorandum of understanding that will lead to a ceasefire with Iran and begin nuclear talks.
2: It will end the naval blockade, reopen the Strait of Hormuz toll-free for 60 days, so there will be more talks to take place to determine the next steps after that. It calls for Iran to dilute its highly enriched uranium. It would lift sanctions on Iran. The U.S. will help develop, quote, at least $300 billion for the reconstruction and economic development of the Islamic Republic of Iran. And President Trump multiple times in the last several hours reiterated the argument that the money is not coming from the U.S. This agreement will kick off 60 more days of future negotiations that will most notably center on the Strait of Hormuz and, of course, those nuclear negotiations.

0: action.
1: Fox's Alex Hogan in Tel Aviv. Police in Ohio make another arrest in a mass shooting earlier this month in Toledo that wounded 12 people.
2: Tonight, Taylor was arrested in Columbus and will face 11 counts of felonious assault. U.S. Marshals and Ohio State Police helped detain him. Authorities say video evidence shows Taylor firing into a crowd at a neighborhood festival in Toledo June 6th. An eyewitness also placed Taylor at the scene.
1: Fox's Colonel Scott. Police believe a fight between two rival groups broke out, leading to the gunfire. Taylor will be returned to Toledo to face charges. Tropical storm Arthur, the first named storm of the Atlantic season, is threatening the Gulf.
3: Arthur's winds are holding at 40 miles an hour, but the worry is the rain, as Arthur could dump as much as 20 inches of rain in some spots, even as it moves inland over Louisiana tonight and eventually Mississippi over the next day.
1: Fox's Evan Brown. Arthur formed as some areas along the Texas coast have already been drenched by heavy storms that caused flooding. 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
4: This is your News in One. Reporting for AFN Europe, I'm Airman First Class Alexandra Dale. Exercise Baltic Operations, or BALT Ops, is underway in the Baltic Sea as 20 NATO ally ships departed from the port of Gdynia, Poland. The annual naval exercise serves to demonstrate deterrence capabilities and strengthen combined response procedures, critical to preserving freedom of navigation and security within the region. Participants will train in a variety of mission areas, reinforcing readiness across air, sea, and cyber domains within the Baltic region. Vice Commander of U.S. Naval Forces Europe and Africa, U.S. 6th Fleet, Rear Admiral Jason Nadehorsky says through BALT Ops, participants actively train in a real-world environment to prevent potential conflicts, showcasing a unified commitment to deterrence and defense. That was your News in One. I'm Airman First Class Alexandra Dale.
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6: at the FIFA World Cup, Ghana and Panama are scoreless in the 80th minute, and you can catch the action on FS1. This is out of Group L, where earlier today, Harry Kane scored two goals as England defeated Croatia 4-2, while Cristiano Ronaldo and Portugal ended in a 1-1 draw against DR Congo. In Major League Baseball, the Cubs lead the Rockies 6-0. It's the bottom of the second inning in Chicago. The Guardians are on the scoreboard, but the Brewers are still up 5-4, top of the fourth inning. Giants still blanking the Braves in Atlanta 5-0, bottom of the fifth. Yankees still up on the White Sox at home 4-3, top of the fifth. At the Men's College World Series, Oklahoma is shutting out Georgia 4-0. It's the top of the fifth inning, while North Carolina already defeated West Virginia in the semifinal 12-7.

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2: So with one out, the two-strike pitch, pop fly to center left. Both Simons and Moreno are calling it, and oh my, they just knocked heads. 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He tries to shake it off, but he looks a little wobbly. So they're going to take Simons to get medical attention. So with timeout on the field, here's a reminder that a knock to the head that results in blurred vision or headaches could be a concussion. And that's a mild brain injury by another name. You can find out more at dvbic.org.
3: 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Also, if the position requires a security clearance, a poor credit history could affect approval of the clearance. 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

0: you see that? You see that play? See the name on that jersey? Same as right here on these ABUs. That's my kid.
1: Yeah, nice play.
0: It's almost like I'm there. I'm so glad I got to see that.
2: Video chats and streaming of events back home are just a couple of ways the Family Center helps families cope with separation. As tough as deployments are, your Family Center is here and there to assist families in lots of ways that can help bridge the distance. The Family Center, because families also serve.
0: Do you see that? Do you see that play? See the name on that jersey? Same as right here on these ABUs. That's my kid.
1: Yeah, nice play.
0: It's almost like I'm there. I'm so glad I got to see that.
2: Video chats and streaming of events back home are just a couple of ways the Family Center helps families cope with separation. 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The Family Center, because families also serve.
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2: From ABC News, I'm Dave Packer. President Trump says he signed the peace deal with Iran, as does Iran's president. It lifts the American blockade of Iranian ports, rewards Iran for reopening the Strait of Hormuz, and lays the groundwork for 60 days of nuclear talks.
3: Iran reaffirms that it shall not procure or develop nuclear weapons. Reaffirms because it made that same pledge in the first line of the Obama nuclear deal. But unlike that deal, Iran's agreement with President Trump includes no other nuclear commitments, just a pledge to keep talking, including about how Iran could dispose of its highly enriched uranium.
2: ABC's Rachel Scott. The Gulf Coast bracing for a tropical storm wallop. ABC's Melissa Adan is in Galveston, Texas.
4: The first named storm of the season, and we've been feeling these winds all throughout the day. At one point, you know, gusts of 40, 41 mile per hour wind. That qualifies it for a tropical storm. See, big threats are the storm surge. Some parts reporting it could get up to 4 feet of storm surge, at least throughout the Texas Gulf Coast area.
2: In court today, families of women killed by Gilgo Beach serial killer Rex Yuerman on the day he was sentenced to life.
5: Families coming face to face with the monster. In a 17-year killing spree, Rex Yuerman murdered 8 women he hired as escorts. When it was his turn to speak, Yuerman gave those families nothing.
6: The words I would say have no meaning.
5: The judge, indignant, sent Yuerman to prison for life. Families shouting him out of the room. After a 33-year nightmare.
2: ABC's Aaron Katursky. Los Angeles issuing a

0: Smoke advisory for unhealthy air as a huge warehouse fire burns in Boyle Heights. An 18-year-old passenger in a horse-drawn carriage in New York City Central Park has died. He fell off as the horse bolted and crashed into another carriage. Ron Duvua.
1: I saw the horse stumble, and his friend was right next door to him, and then it just collided and it turned into a mess.
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5: At the FIFA World Cup, Ghana scored in the 95th minute to defeat Panama 1-0 out of Group L earlier today. Also out of Group L, England defeated Croatia 4-2. Harry Kane with two goals in the win, while Cristiano Ronaldo and Portugal ended in a 1-1 draw against DR Congo out of Group K. In Major League Baseball, Paul Goldschmidt with a three-run homer, and the Yankees now lead the White Sox 10-3. It's the top of the eighth inning. Brewers over the Guardians 7-4. Top of the eighth there. And the Cubs have an 8-2 lead over the Rockies. Bottom of the sixth inning. While the Giants have a 5-2 lead over the Braves in Atlanta. Top of the ninth inning. And at the Men's College World Series, Oklahoma is up on Georgia 6-3. Top of the seventh inning. If the Sooners hold on, they're going to face North Carolina in the College World Series finals after they defeated West Virginia.

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3: I'm Colonel Nick Hague, Space Force Guardian and NASA astronaut. When I launched to the International Space Station on the NASA mission as part of the astronaut program, I was away from home for 171 days. 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Wherever duty takes us, even into space, staying connected keeps us grounded. 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
2: Of understanding signed. I'm Sue Guzman, Fox News. President Trump signing a ceasefire agreement with Iran, setting up negotiations over the country's nuclear program.
3: President Trump signed the memorandum of understanding during a G7 dinner in Paris ahead of a planned signing ceremony Friday. The agreement requires Iran to open up the Strait of Hormuz for toll-free transit and lifts the U.S. naval blockade.
4: And it's a memorandum of understanding. If it doesn't get done in 60 days, that's all right. We go back to bombing. You know, I don't want to do that because it's so good.
3: President Trump says the U.S. is not providing money to Iran, though the agreement does require waiving sanctions on Iran's oil exports. With the MOU signed, negotiations now begin on a process for downgrading Iran's highly enriched uranium. In Washington, Jared Halpern, Fox News.
2: Confusion Wednesday on Capitol Hill. President Trump announcing he's delaying a confirmation hearing for his pick to lead the U.S. spy agencies, and that set up a showdown with Congress. Fox's Chad Pergram reports.
5: The president's overnight statement sent a shockwave through the Capitol. The president said he was, quote, canceling the hearing for Jay Clayton, which he cannot do. There was mass confusion whether the hearing was on or off. Late this morning, Intelligence Committee Chairman Tom Cotton said the committee would proceed with Clayton, quote, unless the president directs him not to. Then Cotton canceled the hearing. He said it was, quote, regrettable that the president has directed Jay Clayton not to appear. Democrats accused the president of playing with fire on national security. The president also says he will not sign a renewal of the nation's top anti-terrorism program, FISA, until lawmakers pass the Save America Act.
2: Democrats have also declined to reauthorize FISA over the president's decision to appoint Bill Pulte as acting director of national intelligence. 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

0: I'm Airman First Class Alexandra Dale. Exercise Baltic Operations, or BALT Ops, is underway in the Baltic Sea as 20 NATO ally ships departed from the port of Gdynia, Poland. The annual naval exercise serves to demonstrate deterrence capabilities and strengthen combined response procedures, critical to preserving freedom of navigation and security within the region. Participants will train in a variety of mission areas, reinforcing readiness across air, sea, and cyber domains within the Baltic region. Vice Commander of U.S. Naval Forces Europe and Africa, U.S. 6th Fleet, Rear Admiral Jason Nadehorsky says through BALT Ops, participants actively train in a real-world environment to prevent potential conflicts, showcasing a unified commitment to deterrence and defense. That was your News in One. I'm Airman First Class Alexandra Dale.
1: From the Fox Sports Studios in Los Angeles, here's Martin Weiss.
2: Nearing the end of the first half, Uzbekistan and Colombia. Colombia has a one-goal lead right now, 1-0 the score of Uzbekistan. Again, that game nearing the end of the first half. Group K action earlier today in the World Cup. We saw DR Congo and Portugal play to a 1-1 draw in their Group K opener in Houston. England took the lead in the second half to defeat Croatia 4-2 out of Group L. Harry Kane found the net twice. Ghana scored in the 95th minute to beat Panama 1-0 out of Group L. Trae Young plans to decline his $48.9 million play option for 2026-7. He'll become a free agent, but Washington does remain a front runner. Caitlin Clark officially announced that she has her first signature shoe with Nike launching in October. Oklahoma beat Georgia 11-4 to advance to the College World Series Finals. The Sooners will play North Carolina on Saturday. I'm Martin Weiss.
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2: From ABC News, I'm Dave Packer. The remnants of Tropical Storm Arthur still packing a punch, and the National Hurricane Center warns it's expected to bring life-threatening conditions. ABC's Melissa Adon is in Galveston, Texas, where she says the storm is now zeroing in on Louisiana and parts of the South.
3: The concern there is all of that rainfall. They are forecasting even up to 20 inches of rain. That can be so damaging, especially for flooding situations, which, as we know, in an instant can turn deadly. Unfortunately, in San Antonio, a woman died after she was submerged in her car. She tried to call 911, but her call got cut off. And unfortunately, once authorities found her, she did not survive.
2: President Trump says he signed the 14-point peace deal with Iran, but there's still criticism from both sides of the aisle that he gave away too much. As part of the deal, which reopens the Strait of Hormuz, the U.S. would help create a $300 billion fund to help Iran rebuild. At the beginning of the war, Trump spoke of destroying Iran's ballistic missile capability. But now,
4: if other countries have them, it's a little bit unfair for them not to have some. A ballistic missile is not the same thing as what we're talking about, what we talked about. But if Saudi Arabia and Qatar, and they all have some, I would say, in relative proportion, I think it's okay.
2: Lawyers for accused UnitedHealthcare CEO killer Luigi Mangione were in court Wednesday with a new defense. ABC's Peter Haralambos.
5: After spending about 18 months arguing he was not responsible for the death of UnitedHealthcare CEO Brian Thompson, Luigi Mangione's lawyers signaled that they're instead going to argue that he was going through an emotional episode. They've not yet disclosed what that emotional episode was. On top of that, Mangione faces a separate federal criminal trial where that kind of defense is not permitted by law. For now, though, that state murder trial is still slated to begin on September 8th.
2: New York gearing up for tomorrow's Parade of Champions for the Knicks. 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
7: I'm Staff Sergeant Destiny Hill. 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In Malaysia, military, civilian, and non-governmental leaders from 20 countries gathered for the third summit of the Indo-Pacific Health Alliance for Security. And in Guam, active duty and reserve airmen, sailors, and soldiers teamed up to refine Guam's cyber network and emergency radio infrastructure for a Department of War innovative readiness training program and cybersecurity training opportunity. 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I'm Staff Sergeant Destiny Hill.
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9: In Group K action, Colombia with a 3-1 win over Uzbekistan. Also in Group K, Portugal and DR Congo played to a 1-1 draw. Group L, England beat Croatia 4-2. Harry Kane with two goals. And Ghana scored in the 95th minute to beat Panama 1-0. NBA, Trae Young plans to decline his $48.9 million player option for next season. He will be a free agent, but Washington remains a frontrunner to re-sign him. James Dolan confirming the Knicks have accepted an invitation to the White House to celebrate their championship. He's also said they will not go into the second apron next year. Caitlin Clark officially announced her signature shoe, launching in October with Nike. Brewers beat the Cardinals 9-4. Christian Yelich, Jackson Chourio both had a home run. Shohei Ohtani gave up 4 earned runs but got the win as the Dodgers beat the Rays 5-4. Oklahoma advances to the College World Series Finals, playing North Carolina on Saturday.
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0: Hey, I just came from this briefing. 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
1: Status of laundry?
0: No, it was the status of forces agreement. 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
1: Rights to free speech, rights to party...
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0: No.
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0: Britons, Romans, countrymen, lend me your ears. 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
1: I'm Sue Guzman, Fox News. President Trump has signed a memorandum of understanding with Iran to end the months-long conflict.
2: President Trump signed the memorandum of understanding during a G7 dinner in Paris ahead of a planned signing ceremony Friday. The agreement requires Iran to open up the Strait of Hormuz for toll-free transit and lifts the U.S. naval blockade.
3: And it's a memorandum of understanding. If it doesn't get done in 60 days, that's all right. We go back to bombing. You know, I don't want to do that because it's so good.
2: President Trump says the U.S. is not providing money to Iran, though the agreement does require waiving sanctions on Iran's oil exports. With the MOU signed, negotiations now begin on a process for downgrading Iran's highly enriched uranium. In Washington, Jared Halpern, Fox News.
1: Meanwhile, the Prime Minister of Pakistan on X says the MOU goes into effect immediately, with Iran opening the Strait of Hormuz and the U.S. lifting the naval blockade. Democrat U.S. Senator Jeanne Shaheen accused President Trump of offering Iran, quote, concession after concession for next to nothing in return. President Trump abruptly canceling the Senate hearing on Jay Clayton's nomination Wednesday to serve as Director of National Intelligence, hoping to spur Congress to take up renewal of the Foreign Intelligence Surveillance Act that expired Friday.
4: The president says he wants FISA renewed, but he won't sign off on that without the Save America Act, which, among other things, would require voter ID for federal elections. Meantime, Democrats held an unsanctioned hearing at the site of those fiery ICE protests at a facility in New Jersey, where their disdain of ICE was on full display. DHS continues to deny claims of unsafe conditions or mistreatment of detainees at Delaney Hall and anywhere else around the country.
1: Fox's Kevin Cork reporting. 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
6: I'm Staff Sergeant Destiny Hill. In Japan, Chief Master Sergeant of the Space Force, John Bentivegna, spoke with senior non-commissioned officers of the 35th Fighter Wing at Misawa Air Base. His visit highlighted the critical role of joint service collaboration, and he shared leadership insights to help non-commissioned officers foster resiliency and mission-ready units. In Malaysia, military, civilian, and non-governmental leaders from 20 countries gathered for the third summit of the Indo-Pacific Health Alliance for Security. And in Guam, active duty and reserve airmen, sailors, and soldiers teamed up to refine Guam's cyber network and emergency radio infrastructure for a Department of War innovative readiness training program and cybersecurity training opportunity. 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I'm Staff Sergeant Destiny Hill.
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7: In Group K action, Colombia with a 3-1 win over Uzbekistan. Also in Group K, Portugal and DR Congo played to a 1-1 draw. Group L, England beat Croatia 4-2. Harry Kane with two goals. And Ghana scored in the 95th minute to beat Panama 1-0. NBA, Trae Young plans to decline his $48.9 million player option for next season. He will be a free agent, but Washington remains a frontrunner to re-sign him. James Dolan confirming the Knicks have accepted an invitation to the White House to celebrate their championship. He's also said they will not go into the second apron next year. Caitlin Clark officially announced her signature shoe, launching in October with Nike. Brewers beat the Cardinals 9-4. Christian Yelich, Jackson Chourio both had a home run. Shohei Ohtani gave up 4 earned runs but got the win as the Dodgers beat the Rays 5-4. Oklahoma advances to the College World Series Finals, playing North Carolina on Saturday.
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I can turn a mad hoe into a fan. Cameras flashing, lights on, turn it up. 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

0: something strange is going on. Every time I say, I hear a loud bleep.
1: That's because you can't say that on the radio.
0: You're telling me I can't say...
1: Nope, that's why you're hearing that noise. It can't get through.
0: Can't get through? What about... Ugh, I can't even say that either.
1: No, obscene words can get you into a lot of trouble on the radio. 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
4: 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U.S. Indo-Pacific Command will once again be known as U.S. Pacific Command, less than a decade after the first Trump administration changed the combatant command's title in 2018. The command's boundaries from the waters off the west coast of the United States to the western border of India will not change. The administration is also lobbying to rename the Department of Defense to the Department of War, a move expected to cost tens of millions of dollars at the minimum. The Defense Department said Wednesday a tournament that tests how commercial drones would perform in combat will continue to grow later this summer. Nearly 50 companies each brought 20 drones to the first round of the Pentagon's drone dominance competition, and DoD wants to up that number to 120 drones per company. The drone dominance program is a $1.1 billion effort to send small drones to frontline troops for missions from surveillance to strikes. For more, visit federalnewsnetwork.com. I'm Michelle Sandiford.
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0: 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He's multitasking while driving.
1: Well, let's see what the radio says about the traffic this morning.
2: AFN local time is 7:45, and it looks like traffic has stopped on eastbound Route 70.
1: That's not a problem. Set the GPS, get me around the traffic jam, destination, enter, and...
0: Anything we do in a car while driving, other than driving, is dangerous. Not paying attention to the road can result in an accident. Practice safe driving habits and keep your eyes where they belong, on the road.
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5: I'm Colonel Nick Hague, Space Force Guardian and NASA astronaut. When I launched to the International Space Station on a NASA mission as part of the astronaut program, I was away from home for 171 days. But even on orbit, connection matters. 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Wherever duty takes us, even into space, staying connected keeps us grounded. Semper Supra.
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2: From ABC News, I'm Dave Packer. President Trump says he signed the peace deal with Iran, as does Iran's president. It lifts the American blockade of Iranian ports, rewards Iran for reopening the Strait of Hormuz, and lays the groundwork for 60 days of nuclear talks.
3: Iran reaffirms that it shall not procure or develop nuclear weapons. Reaffirms because it made that same pledge in the first line of the Obama nuclear deal. But unlike that deal, Iran's agreement with President Trump includes no other nuclear commitments, just a pledge to keep talking, including about how Iran could dispose of its highly enriched uranium.
2: ABC's Rachel Scott. The Gulf Coast bracing for a tropical storm wallop. ABC's Melissa Adan is in Galveston, Texas.
4: The first named storm of the season, and we've been feeling these winds all throughout the day. At one point, you know, gusts of 40, 41 mile per hour winds. That qualifies it for a tropical storm. See, big threats are the storm surge. Some parts reporting it could get up to 4 feet of storm surge, at least throughout the Texas Gulf Coast area.
2: In court today, families of women killed by Gilgo Beach serial killer Rex Uhrman on the day he was sentenced to life.
5: Families coming face to face with the monster. In a 17-year killing spree, Rex Uhrman murdered eight women he hired as escorts. When it was his turn to speak, Uhrman gave those families nothing.
6: The words I would say have no meaning.
5: The judge, indignant, sent Uhrman to prison for life. Families shouting him out of the room. After a 33-year nightmare.
2: ABC's Aaron Katursky. Los Angeles issuing a smoke advisory for unhealthy air as a huge warehouse fire burns in Boyle Heights. An 18-year-old passenger in a horse-drawn carriage in New York City Central Park has died. He fell off as the horse bolted and crashed into another carriage. Ron Duvua.
7: I saw the horse stumble, and his friend was right next door to him, and then it just collided and it turned into a mess.
2: You're listening to ABC News.
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10: In Group K action, Colombia with a 3-1 win over Uzbekistan. Also in Group K, Portugal and DR Congo played to a 1-1 draw. Group L, England beat Croatia 4-2. Harry Kane with two goals. And Ghana scored in the 95th minute to beat Panama 1-0. NBA, Trae Young plans to decline his $48.9 million player option for next season. He will be a free agent, but Washington remains a frontrunner to re-sign him. James Dolan confirming the Knicks have accepted an invitation to the White House to celebrate their championship. He's also said they will not go into the second apron next year. Caitlin Clark officially announced her signature shoe, launching in October with Nike. Brewers beat the Cardinals 9-4. Christian Yelich, Jackson Churio both had a home run. Shohei Ohtani gave up four earned runs but got the win as the Dodgers beat the Rays 5-4. Oklahoma advances to the College World Series Finals, playing North Carolina on Saturday.

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2: From both leaders. I'm Sue Guzman, Fox News. President Trump and the leader of Iran signing off on a memorandum of understanding that will lead to a ceasefire with Iran and begin nuclear talks.
3: It will end the naval blockade. It will reopen the Strait of Hormuz for at least 60 days. After that, there will be future talks as far as the future of what this will mean. And it potentially could be toll-free after that. According to the Iranians, at least, this deal will lift sanctions off the selling of Iranian oil. The U.S. will help develop, quote, at least $300 billion for the reconstruction and economic development of the Islamic Republic of Iran. And President Trump also addressing the war that has been breaking out in Lebanon between the IDF and Hezbollah. President Trump putting new pressure on Israel, saying that he does not believe the Israelis are doing enough.
2: Fox's Alex Hogan. Meanwhile, the Prime Minister of Pakistan on X claims the MOU goes into effect immediately, with Iran opening the Strait of Hormuz and the U.S. lifting the naval blockade. Democrat U.S. Senator Jean Shaheen accused President Trump of offering Iran concession after concession, as she put it, for next to nothing in return. War Secretary Pete Hegseth has arrived in Brussels, Belgium, where he's meeting with NATO defense ministers. Says the goal of the meeting is for NATO to get back to NATO 3.0.
4: NATO 3.0 is post-Cold War recognition that it needs to go back to a real hardline military alliance that has real military capabilities capable of deterring right here on the continent and taking the lead for the conventional defense.
2: Hegseth says President Trump's goal is to make the U.S. military defense even stronger. And the confirmation process of President Trump's nominee to head the nation's intelligence agencies is on hold. He halted the Senate hearings Wednesday and urged the Senate to renew the Foreign Intelligence Surveillance Act, which has been stalled in Congress. America's listening to Fox News.
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7: In Group K action, Colombia with a 3-1 win over Uzbekistan. Also in Group K, Portugal and DR Congo played to a 1-1 draw. Group L, England beat Croatia 4-2. Harry Kane with two goals. And Ghana scored in the 95th minute to beat Panama 1-0. NBA, Trae Young plans to decline his $48.9 million player option for next season. He will be a free agent, but Washington remains a frontrunner to re-sign him. James Dolan confirming the Knicks have accepted an invitation to the White House to celebrate their championship. He's also said they will not go into the second apron next year. Caitlin Clark officially announced her signature shoe, launching in October with Nike. Brewers beat the Cardinals 9-4. Christian Yelich, Jackson Churio both had a home run. Shohei Ohtani gave up four earned runs but got the win as the Dodgers beat the Rays 5-4. Oklahoma advances to the College World Series Finals, playing North Carolina on Saturday.
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4: Mr. Gorbachev, open this gate. Mr. Gorbachev, tear down this wall.
3: This has been this week's Reflective Moments of America's Military. 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
5: I'm Colonel Nick Haig, Space Force Guardian and NASA astronaut. When I launched to the International Space Station on a NASA mission as part of the astronaut program, I was away from home for 171 days. But even on orbit, connection matters. Thanks to the American Forces Network, I stayed in touch with news, sports, and the little things that make the station feel like home. Wherever duty takes us, even into space, staying connected keeps us grounded. 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
3: Welcome to your AFN Soon to Be News Stream. I'm MC3, Curtis Burdick. Sailors who are new to the fleet have the opportunity to learn and have a head start to their naval career. This opportunity is the first term sailor workshop. Interior Communications Specialist First Class Phoenicia Bell, Community Career Counselor for the AFN Europe Region, speaks more about the workshop.
4: The first term sailor workshop is a course for sailors who are new to the Navy. It covers basic Navy knowledge on a wide range of topics, such as career planning, pay advancement, and education benefits. Few other things we cover are reenlistments, extensions, special programs, commissioning programs, and things of that nature. It better prepares sailors for their naval career by providing them a bit of insight.
3: Bell also speaks on eligibility for sailors wanting to take part in the workshop.
4: It's open to all Navy sailors. Whereas first-term sailors is more of a requirement for them. They are required to complete this course within 6 months of reporting to their first duty station. It's available to everyone, but it's really targeted to the first-term sailors.
3: While the course is basic, it is a stepping stone for sailors to learn more and grow in their naval career.
4: I would hope that sailors...

0: Suda. Let's take a quick wellness break. 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Stand up, reach your arms up, and take a quick stretch break with me. That feels a lot better, doesn't it? Remember to take care of yourself. Even just a few seconds can make a big difference.
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2: From ABC News, I'm Brian Clark in the middle of the Palace of Versailles. President Trump personally signing a peace deal with Iran, and U.S. officials now say the memorandum of understanding takes effect immediately. It reopens the Strait of Hormuz. It also promises to set up a relief fund for Iran worth hundreds of billions of dollars. ABC's Karen Hawes in Washington.
3: Critics say the administration has not been clear about what's actually in the deal. Senate Democratic leader Chuck Schumer accuses the White House of keeping the public in the dark.
4: It is just outrageous, that the administration is now saying that whatever's in the MOU is not the real agreement. This is foreign policy by clown car. Except it's dangerous.
3: Republican Senator Bill Cassidy called the deal with Iran the worst foreign policy blunder in decades.
2: Pentagon Chief Pete Hegseth at a NATO meeting this morning demanding that allies do more to protect themselves and not rely on the U.S. military.
5: I'm announcing today a six-month Department of War review that will examine America's force posture and basing in Europe.
2: He called it shameful that European allies refused American requests to launch planes or ships from their bases in the war with Iran. Strong storms sweeping large parts of the country, says ABC's Hannah Ta.
6: Parts of Illinois slammed by possible tornadoes. Widespread damage also devastating the village of Blue Mound.
7: We thought the house was caving in on us. Yeah, it was scary.
6: Massive trees crashing down on homes and cars, pieces of wood impaling homes, power lines destroyed, debris scattered everywhere.
2: Wildfires in Washington State are now blamed for at least one death. Crowds are already out in New York City getting ready for the New York Knicks championship parade. 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
1: This day in Army history. June 28, 1778, the Battle of Monmouth took place during the Revolutionary War. After evacuating Philadelphia on June 18, British General Sir Henry Clinton marched 10,000 soldiers to New York City. General Washington's Continental Army followed closely behind. On the morning of June 28, the American advance guard under Major General Charles Lee attacked Clinton's rear guard at Monmouth, New Jersey. He failed to press his early advantage, and Clinton ordered a counterattack. A confused American retreat began. Washington hurried forward and met Lee moving away from the battle. Washington relieved him from command, halted the retreat, and rallied the army, repulsing four enemy assaults. Although a tactical draw, the Continental Army demonstrated it could fight on equal terms. For more information about the Army's proud history, go to history.army.mil.
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9: In Group K action, Colombia with a 3-1 win over Uzbekistan. Also in Group K, Portugal and DR Congo played to a 1-1 draw. Group L, England beat Croatia 4-2. Harry Kane with two goals. And Ghana scored in the 95th minute to beat Panama 1-0. NBA, Trae Young plans to decline his $48.9 million player option for next season. He will be a free agent, but Washington remains a frontrunner to re-sign him. James Dolan confirming the Knicks have accepted an invitation to the White House to celebrate their championship. He's also said they will not go into the second apron next year. Caitlin Clark officially announced her signature shoe, launching in October with Nike. Brewers, the Cardinals 9-4. Christian Yelich, Jackson Chourio both had a home run. Shohei Ohtani gave up four earned runs but got the win as the Dodgers beat the Rays 5-4. Oklahoma advances to the College World Series Finals, playing North Carolina on Saturday.
0: AF

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2: Yeah, boy!
3: Yo quiero dinero.
2: I just bought a PS5!
0: Dang, son! 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I thought you said you were riddled with debt.
2: I was, but that was before I got my finances straightened out. I had a talk with the financial advisors at Navy Federal, and we were able to come up with budgets and payment plans that still allowed me to save for the good things in life. Like this PS5, boy!
0: Oh, man! Where they at, big dog?
2: Right here at NSA Sudabe, Building 49, boy! Yo quiero dinero.
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5: Serving in the military has great benefits, like living in faraway places like Japan. 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That's why I take AFN Go with me wherever I go. 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Wherever I go, AFN Go goes with me. 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
3: Your AFN Sunit Bay News Stream. I'm MC3, Curtis Burdick. Sailors who are new to the fleet have the opportunity to learn and have a head start to their naval career. This opportunity is the first term sailor workshop. Interior Communications Specialist First Class Phoenicia Bell, Command Career Counselor for the AFN Europe region, speaks more about the workshop.
4: The First Term Sailor Workshop is a course for sailors who are new to the Navy. It covers basic Navy knowledge on a wide range of topics, such as career planning, pay advancement, and education benefits. A few other things we cover are reenlistments, extensions, special programs, commissioning programs, and things of that nature. It better prepares sailors for their naval career by providing them a bit of insight.
3: Bell also speaks on eligibility for sailors wanting to take part in the workshop.
4: It's open to all Navy sailors. For first-term sailors, is more of a requirement for them. They are required to complete this course within 6 months of reporting to their first duty station. It's available to everyone, but it's really targeted to the first-term sailors.
3: While the course is basic, it is a stepping stone for sailors to learn more and grow in their naval career.
4: I would hope that sailors walk away with more questions. Because this is such a basic course, I think that a level of follow-up self-education is very important. So I hope that I touch on at least one topic that would intrigue someone to want to know more, and then like go and find the information or seek out more information on that specific topic.
3: Sailors wanting to participate in these workshops can reach out to the Command Career Counselor to join. For updates, follow us on Facebook at facebook.com/AFN107.3 and download the AFN Go app to listen to us no matter where you are. That's all for your AFN Studebay News Stream. I'm MC3, Curtis Burdick.

0: 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I'm Dave Anthony, Fox News. The U.S.-Iran agreement.
1: Ending the current conflict, reopening the Strait of Hormuz, and preventing Iran from ever obtaining a nuclear weapon. That's what it was all about.
0: And President Trump says if Iran doesn't abide by it, he can go back to bombing. And when signing it after the G7 summit in France, he said he wanted to avoid an economic catastrophe. Iran's president also signed it.
2: The United States will fully end the naval blockade of Iranian ports. The Iranians will ensure safe shipping passage in the Strait of Hormuz and no charge of tolls for at least 60 days. There is going to be a reconstruction plan with many Gulf allies. This is going to be discussed in the days ahead. And the U.S. will agree to end many sanctions on a schedule. This is going to be a tiered system. The Iranians aren't going to receive all of this relief at once. It will be performance-based.
0: Fox's Trey Yingst in Tel Aviv. Democrats and some Republicans in Congress critical of the concessions to Iran. War Secretary Pete Hegseth is at a NATO meeting in Brussels urging allies to do more.
3: NATO 3.0 is post-Cold War recognition that it needs to go back to real hardline military alliance.
0: And amid questions about the U.S. defense of Europe, Poland, where about 10,000 American troops are stationed, wants a permanent presence.
4: It yesterday approved steps to allow such a base, and the country's deputy defense minister says the United States has expressed interest. The two nations would share the cost. The Trump administration has described Poland as a model ally, but last month suddenly halted a deployment of 4,000 troops.
0: That's Fox's Jonathan Savage. The first tropical storm in the Atlantic this season, forming off the Texas coast, is no longer a storm. Arthur's weakened to a post-tropical cyclone, but it's still an issue moving inland.
5: Still some tornado warnings, some flood warnings now moving up towards the New Orleans area as we're going to see Arthur continue to kind of batter the coast of the Gulf Coast, probably flooding for the next couple of days.
0: Fox meteorologist Adam Klotz. 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
6: This is your News in One. Reporting for AFN Europe, I'm Airman First Class Alexandra Dale. Exercise Baltic Operations, or BALT Ops, is underway in the Baltic Sea as 20 NATO ally ships departed from the port of Gdynia, Poland. The annual naval exercise serves to demonstrate deterrence capabilities and strengthen combined response procedures, critical to preserving freedom of navigation and security within the region. Participants will train in a variety of mission areas, reinforcing readiness across air, sea, and cyber domains within the Baltic region. Vice Commander of U.S. Naval Forces Europe and Africa, U.S. 6th Fleet, Rear Admiral Jason Nadohorsky says through BALT Ops, participants actively train in a real-world environment to prevent potential conflicts, showcasing a unified commitment to deterrence and defense. That was your News in One. I'm Airman First Class Alexandra Dale.
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8: And Group K action, Colombia with a 3-1 win over Uzbekistan. Also in Group K, Portugal and DR Congo played to a 1-1 draw. Group L, England beat Croatia 4-2. Harry Kane with two goals. And Ghana scored in the 95th minute to beat Panama 1-0. NBA, Trae Young plans to decline his $48.9 million player option for next season. He will be a free agent, but Washington remains a frontrunner to re-sign him. James Dolan confirming the Knicks have accepted an invitation to the White House to celebrate their championship. He's also said they will not go into the second apron next year. Caitlin Clark officially announced her signature shoe, launching in October with Nike. Brewers beat the Cardinals 9-4. Christian Yelich, Jackson Chourio both had a home run. Shohei Ohtani gave up four earned runs but got the win as the Dodgers beat the Rays 5-4. Oklahoma advances to the College World Series Finals, playing North Carolina on Saturday.
7: AFN Eagles.

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1: Wow, I didn't think this hike would be so hot. Thanks for coming with me. What's up with you?
2: What cruel fate hath wrought this bane upon my head? 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If this be mine end, let it be writ. 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
1: Okay, I get it. Here's some water. Where'd that music come from?
3: Imagined, one truth endures. The mission only moves when we connect it. Special operations communicators link the fight. Cyber operators strike where the enemy hides. Developer operators code the future, building the automations, AI, and tools that keep our forces moving forward. We are the Joint Communications Unit, where technology meets tenacity and innovation meets impact. Be what the nation needs you to be. 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

0: sports. Getting a TBI was not my plan, but I think, you know, everything happens for a reason. I feel pretty blessed to have a very strong support group between the family and friends, and it's been amazing. You gotta not be shamed by it and kind of go out there and do your thing.
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4: This day in Army history, June 28, 1778, the Battle of Monmouth took place during the Revolutionary War. After evacuating Philadelphia on June 18, British General Sir Henry Clinton marched 10,000 soldiers to New York City. General Washington's Continental Army followed closely behind. On the morning of June 28, the American advance guard under Major General Charles Lee attacked Clinton's rear guard at Monmouth, New Jersey. He failed to press his early advantage, and Clinton ordered a counterattack. A confused American retreat began. Washington hurried forward and met Lee moving away from the battle. Washington relieved him from command, halted the retreat, and rallied the army, repulsing four enemy assaults. Although a tactical draw, the Continental Army demonstrated it could fight on equal terms. For more information about the Army's proud history, go to history.army.com.

0: aren't invisible. They may be all around you, in the clubs you go to, the work sites you visit. Human traffickers. Modern-day slave traders out in the open for all to see, selling people for labor or prostitution. Physical and mental abuse, forced isolation, the withholding of passports and money. These are just some of the signs. If you see or suspect human trafficking, report it immediately to your chain of command.
1: During the War of 1812, the residents of St. Michael's, Maryland, learned their village was about to be attacked by the British. To outwit them, the townspeople blacked out the lights in their homes, then hung lanterns high in the trees in the surrounding hills. The British were fooled and overshot the village, hitting only one house. Although they didn't use the term Operation Security, the whole town applied its principles and was spared. Then, as now, everyone's participation helps when it comes to OPSEC.
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3: Serving in the military has great benefits, like living in faraway places like Japan. And while I love exploring different cultures, I sometimes miss home. That's why I take AFN Go with me wherever I go. AFN Go gives me the same great music and information I get back home, and I'm going to need AFN Go even more next month. I have orders to Germany. Wherever I go, AFN Go goes with me. 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

Drake. I hear you like I'm young. You better have her go to cell block one. To any that talk to him and they in love, just make sure you hide your little sister from him. They tell me Chubb's the only one that get your hand-me-downs. And party at the party playing with his nose now. And Baca got a weird case. Why is he around?

selling us some slaves. Atlanta was the mecca, building railroads and trains. Bear with me for a second, let me put y'all on game. The settlers was using town folk to make them richer. Fast forward 2024, you got the same agenda. You run to Atlanta when you need a check balance. Let me break it down for you, this the real challenge. You caught future when you didn't see the club. Lil baby help you get your lingo up. 21, get

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1: From ABC News, I'm Brian Clark. Ships are moving through the Strait of Hormuz after President Trump and Iran's president each signed a memorandum of understanding to end the war. There's been a focus on what's not covered by the agreement, including no prohibitions on Tehran having ballistic missiles.
2: If other countries have them, it's a little bit unfair for them not to have some. A ballistic missile is not the same thing as what we're talking about, what we talked nuclear. But if Saudi Arabia and Qatar, and they all have some, I would say, in relative proportion, I think it's okay.
1: The agreement's been criticized by some conservatives and by Democrats, like Senate Minority Leader Chuck Schumer.
3: When you look at the 14 points that the administration has agreed to, it looks like Iran has won on just about every one of them.
1: Harsh words from Defense Secretary Pete Hegseth to European allies, in part for their refusal to allow the U.S. to launch strikes on Iran from their territory. So today he announced there'll be a six-month review of the U.S. military posture in Europe.
4: Make no mistake about it, this will be a real review. It will be designed to ensure that NATO is moving fast and irreversibly toward Europe leading.
1: First named storm of the Atlantic hurricane season fizzled, but still poses a major threat to the Gulf Coast.
5: What remains of Tropical Storm Arthur is centered on the northeast Texas coast, but its flooding extends all the way to Mississippi and beyond.
6: It just went from nothing to, like, we're going to lose everything.
5: Christina Mallett lives in Picayune, Mississippi, northeast of New Orleans. With radar estimated rainfall rates of 6.5 inches per hour in some places, the entire northern Gulf Coast is under a threat of severe flooding.
1: That's ABC's Jim Ryan in Texas. Supreme Court opinions expected today. There are several major cases still outstanding, including one on the president's efforts to end birthright citizenship. You're listening to ABC.
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9: In Group K action, Colombia with a 3-1 win over Uzbekistan. Also in Group K, Portugal and DR Congo played to a 1-1 draw. Group L, England beat Croatia 4-2. Harry Kane with two goals. And Ghana scored in the 95th minute to beat Panama 1-0. NBA, Trae Young plans to decline his $48.9 million player option for next season. He will be a free agent, but Washington remains a frontrunner to re-sign him. James Dolan confirming the Knicks have accepted an invitation to the White House to celebrate their championship. He's also said they will not go into the second apron next year. Caitlin Clark officially announced her signature shoe, launching in October with Nike. Brewers beat the Cardinals 9-4. Christian Yelich, Jackson Churio both had a home run. Shohei Ohtani gave up 4 earned runs but got the win as the Dodgers beat the Rays 5-4. Oklahoma advances to the College World Series Finals, playing North Carolina on Saturday. Fresh.

Good afternoon, y'all. It's your host, MC2 Justin Stack, aka DJ Stacks. You're listening to Eagle on 107.3 at AFN Suda Bay. It's hot out there. We are in the 80s for this whole week, and coming up, we're going to get into that weather report. So don't go anywhere.

0: clouds sailed in the sky.
1: And when the night is cloudy,
0: the land was drenched in rain.
2: Now let's take a look at our weather map.
3: All right, y'all, let's get into that weather report. So right now it is about 80 degrees Fahrenheit out there. Pretty hot, like I was saying earlier. Tonight going to be 70 degrees Fahrenheit. Pretty nice. Tomorrow, Friday, on our 4-day off, first day, going to be 80 degrees as well. Now let's hop into the rest of the week. And Saturday, 80 degrees Fahrenheit and sunny. Sunday, 82, sunny. Also, the UV index is going to be pretty hot, so be careful while you're out there. Put on that sunscreen. Stay safe. And also, if you need any more safety tips, Mr. Breitenstein has got you covered. He is in the safety office on base, and he said, stop by anytime if you want to talk to him. You got any questions about safety-related stuff, so definitely use our Mr. Breitenstein on base if you do need to ask any safety questions. And that is all for your weather report. Here is some Baby Doll by Dominic Pike.

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I know what you're thinking. I don't sound like Stack. Don't worry. He'll be back. He's got to take some care of some stuff. But in the meantime, I'm going to let you know on what dads really want for Father's Day. You know, aside from the number one dad mugs. And just a quick reminder, make sure you're calling your dads on Sunday for Father's Day, because I know it's a longer weekend for some of us. And so while we're making sure we're making great decisions by not overindulging in alcohol, make sure you leave enough room to, you know, call your parents. Make sure they're doing great. But as for what they really want for your Father's Day, number one is to be able to spend time with my family and not be expected to go out to a meal with my in-laws. Their words, not mine. And of course, number two, another big contender is a day off. Even if you can't make that happen from his job, maybe swing on another weekend day by taking care of the lawn, doing whatever you can when you're with them. Give him some chance to, you know, kick his feet up and relax. Another popular one is, of course, America's pastime. Go to a baseball game, eat some hot dogs, and enjoy some time with the kids and away from screens. And, of course, we have those dads who are more adventurous who would like to go on a long hike with kids. And we have plenty of hiking opportunities here on the island because we have many gorges. We have Samaria Gorge along with plenty of others that you can take a trip on to just go and hike. And just make sure you're staying safe. And if you want a reason to go out, there's always the Discover Magazine. They always got hikes going on. There's also to play a round of golf with my son and father with nice weather, great cheeseburger. We can get some great cheeseburgers, of course. And there's even one dad who simply said a sword. And I'm sure any, you know, dad could agree. And me being more of a nerd, I would probably say some video games or some Legos to build. That'd be kind of funny. Father and kid building Legos together. That'd be really fun. And one father said, I love my family, but I'm also an introvert. So the perfect day would be my wife leaving with the kids at dawn and not coming back until bedtime. And

0: just in.
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3: Welcome to your AFN Suda Bay News Stream. I'm MC3, Curtis Burdick. Sailors who are new to the fleet have the opportunity to learn and have a head start to their naval career. This opportunity is the first term sailor workshop. Interior Communications Specialist First Class Phoenicia Bell, Command Career Counselor for the AFN Europe region, speaks more about the workshop.
4: The First Term Sailor Workshop is a course for sailors who are new to the Navy. It covers basic Navy knowledge on a wide range of topics, such as career planning, pay advancement, and education benefits. A few other things we cover are re-enlistments, extensions, special programs, commissioning programs, and things of that nature. It better prepares sailors for their naval career by providing them a bit of insight.
3: Bell also speaks on eligibility for sailors wanting to take part in the workshop.
4: It's open to all Navy sailors. Whereas first-term sailors is more of a requirement for them. They are required to complete this course within 6 months of reporting to their first duty station. It's available to everyone, but it's really targeted to the first-term sailors.
3: While the course is basic, it is a stepping stone for sailors to learn more and grow in their naval career.
4: I would hope that sailors walk away with more questions. Because this is such a basic course, I think that a level of follow-up self-education is very important. So I hope that I touch on at least one topic that would intrigue someone to want to know more, and then like go and find the information or seek out more information on that specific topic.
3: Sailors wanting to participate in these workshops can reach out to the Command Career Counselor to join. For updates, follow us on Facebook at facebook.com/AFN107.3 and download the AFN Go app to listen to us no matter where you are. That's all for your AFN Suda Bay News Stream. I'm MC3, Curtis.

Hey, shout out to MC3 Burdick for covering me for just a few seconds there. I am back, and coming up next, we're going to talk about some fun science topics, so don't go anywhere. Here's Holy Blindfold by Chris Brown.

Alright, y'all, let's jump right into it. So, researchers have identified a remarkable new spider species in Ecuador's Amazon rainforest that disguises itself as a parasitic fungus. The species named Takazawikaya waska represents the first known example of a spider mimicking the appearance of a fungus that infects spiders. The discovery was made by an international team of scientists that included researchers from the Lebanese Institute of Analysis and Biodiversity Change, and the findings were published in the Journal of Zootaxa. The spider was found in the Latanjanese-Sangay corridor, a region of the Ecuadorian Amazon known for its extraordinary biodiversity. During the nighttime field study, researchers initially mistook the animal for a mushroom, highlighting just how convincing the disguise actually is. Now, its behavior strengthens the illusion. The spider remains motionless of the undersides of leaves, the same location where the Gibuella fungi are commonly found. The researchers say this is a combination of appearance and behavior points to a specialized adaptation. By blending into its surroundings as something predators are likely to ignore, the spider may reduce its chances of being eaten. Kind of reminds me of that little octopus. You know how some of those animals can just change colors whenever they want? Well, according to the study, this is the first documented case of a spider imitating a parasitic fungus that infects other spiders. Scientists say the finding offers valuable insight into how mimicry evolves and the ecological functions of these adaptations can serve. Now, the story began with a post on the Citizen Scientist platform in iNaturalist. Now, what observers initially believed to be a mushroom was later recognized by users as a spider, prompting further investigation. Wouldn't you find that so interesting? Now, it wasn't the scientists themselves that discovered it. It was people on a forum online that said, hey, hold on a second. This photo is looking a little sus. Turns out it was a spider. And now, we now know spiders can mimic other things. That is crazy. Who knows? Maybe humans are next on the block to be mimicking other things. Or maybe we already do that. I guess we will find out. I will keep you guys updated and stay tuned into this one. Also, don't forget to download the AFN Now and Go apps while you're at it. They are on the Apple and Android stores today. So that is all for this hour. We're going to hop into Misery for Goo Goo Dolls, and I'll turn you guys on to the next hour soon.

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1: Planet Earth. It is made of water. About 71% of the surface, to be exact. As the summer begins, so does dehydration. Luckily, with Earth so rich in H2O, one mustn't forget to drink water in the summer months, or they shall face consequences such as heatstroke or serious heat-related illnesses.
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All right, y'all, that's the end of this hour. I'm MC2 Justin Stack, a.k.a. DJ Stacks. You're listening to Eagle on 107.3 at AFN Sudabay. Hope y'all like this hour. We still got a couple more hours left, so don't go anywhere. And also, don't forget to download those AFN Now and Go apps, too, while you're at it. All right, here's Done For Me by Charlie Puth. I'm not done, though.

0: either jealous, stupid, or bad people. I'm Dave Anthony, Fox News. That's what President Trump posted on Truth Social about those he calls fools who think he hasn't been tough enough on Iran. The morning after he signed the deal with Iran at the end of the G7 summit in France to end the conflict.
1: We're never going to let them have a nuclear weapon.
0: Now, Iran's president also signed the agreement that will open the Strait of Hormuz to oil and other shipping, which President Trump says will avoid an economic catastrophe. The deal also gives Iran sanctions relief, sets up a reconstruction fund, then would unfreeze some of their assets, which is getting criticized by some Republicans and Democrats in Congress. But the president insists.
1: It's not our money. It's their money. And we froze it. At a certain point in time, I guess we're going to have to give it back.
0: Fox's Trey Yingst reports from Tel Aviv.
2: As for the missile program of Iran, President Trump said from France yesterday that the Iranians will have some missiles because neighboring countries have missiles. There was a lot of reaction across the region to those comments. But this is not a final deal with the Iranian regime. This is an extension of the ceasefire between the United States and Iran. He said if they don't adhere to the terms of this deal and don't ultimately give up their nuclear program, that he would resume the bombing campaign against the Islamic Republic.
0: War Secretary Pete Hegseth is at a NATO meeting in Brussels, calling on allies to take more responsibility for their own security in Europe.
3: Capable of deterring right here on the continent and taking the lead for the conventional defense.
0: Hegseth also announced a six-month review of American forces stationed in Europe. One of the men charged in the plot the FBI thwarted to stage a White House attack, Daniel Eskridge, due in court today in Missouri.
4: Prosecutors say the five men arrested plan to deploy drones armed with explosives in and around the UFC Freedom 250 event last Sunday in order to force an evacuation, and then planned to deploy snipers to fire upon high-value targets within the fleeing crowd.
0: That's Fox's Chanley Painter. 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
7: In Group K action, Colombia with a 3-1 win over Uzbekistan. Also in Group K, Portugal and DR Congo played to a 1-1 draw. Group L, England beat Croatia 4-2. Harry Kane with two goals. And Ghana scored in the 95th minute to beat Panama 1-0. NBA, Trae Young plans to decline his $48.9 million player option for next season. He will be a free agent, but Washington remains a frontrunner to re-sign him. James Dolan confirming the Knicks have accepted an invitation to the White House to celebrate their championship. He's also said they will not go into the second apron next year. Caitlin Clark officially announced her signature shoe, launching in October with Nike. Brewers beat the Cardinals 9-4. Christian Yelich, Jackson Churio both had a home run. Shohei Ohtani gave up four earned runs but got the win as the Dodgers beat the Rays 5-4. Oklahoma advances to the College World Series Finals, playing North Carolina on Saturday.
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right, y'all. Good afternoon. It's your host, MC2 Justin Stack, a.k.a. DJ Stacks. You'll see Eagle on 107.3 at AFN. Suba, I hope y'all are having a great day. It's about 8 degrees out there. Pretty hot right now. Coming up, we're going to talk a little bit about a fitness topic. So don't go anywhere. But first, here is Woman by Doja Cat.

All right, y'all. So that fun fitness topic that I was going to talk to you about is yoga and some of the benefits. I'm going to go with 9 of them. So number one, starting off, yoga improves strength, balance, and flexibility, of course. I think you guys all knew about that. But slow movements and deep breathing, of course, increase blood flow. And they warm up the muscles while holding that pose can build your strength. And, you know, I think another thing too, like stretching out different parts of your body is really good because that blood flow gets stagnant and a lot of tension can build up there. So yoga can certainly help. It helps with back pain. Number two, back pain relief. Number three, yoga can ease arthritis symptoms. Number four, yoga benefits heart health. Now, I think that's just common sense, right? Yoga relaxes you. Number five, to help you sleep better. Now, this one's quite interesting. Research shows that a consistent bedtime yoga routine can help you get in the right mindset and prepare your body to fall asleep and stay asleep. So if you have troubles staying asleep at night, you know, you don't want to be going to work all groggy and feeling crappy, so maybe give yoga a try before you go to sleep. Now, number six, yoga can mean more energy and brighter moods. 7, yoga helps you manage stress. 8, yoga connects you with a supportive community. Now, this is true, and it doesn't necessarily have to be yoga. It can be tennis or going to the gym, playing some basketball with the bros or whatever you feel like, but it is one of the ways. Now, number 9, lastly, yoga promotes better self-care. And, you know, this is another thing I wanted to touch on. Self-care, hugely important. It's so easy to overlook. Just working all day, feeling tired, and just going home and watching TV. Sure, that's fine and all, but why not do some extra things to spice up your life and take care of yourself? And a new fresh breath of air can certainly help things. And maybe give yoga a try. I don't know, that's just me. And if you want to give yoga a try, but you don't know where to start, well, you can head on over to the MWR Fitness Center on base, and there's a ton of trainers and reps there that can teach you how to do yoga. I know there is a certified guy there who knows all the different types of workouts and CrossFits and crazy stuff. His name's Ari. You can schedule a one-on-one session with him for free. Why not? You're in the military. Take advantage of that free personal trainer while you can. They are super helpful over there at MWR Fitness. Shout out to them. Here is Younger You by Miley Cyrus.

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1: All right, y'all, don't go anywhere. For our next little break, we're going to talk about fun places to travel in Crete, and it's going to be a fun one. So don't go anywhere. Here's Blinding Lights by The Weeknd.

All right, y'all, let's get into it. So number one on our top 10 places, according to this crazy old website, Balos Beach. Now, this is controversial. I wouldn't necessarily say for myself Balos Beach is number one, but hey, that's what they got listed. I have been there. Balos is quite a blast. I would never drive there, though. Take the ship. Do not drive there. Trust me on this. The drive looks and is incredibly dangerous. Balos Lagoon, it is a fun one for sure. The beautiful blue beach. The colors are unmatched for sure, but if you are a little claustrophobic, maybe don't do Balos. Maybe go to some of those more unexplored areas of Crete and less popular. That's also kind of what I find more interesting myself. Number two, they have listed, of course, Hania. We all know Hania, right? We live here. Number three, Knossos Palace. Now, I'm lacking. I have not traveled to Knossos yet, and I need to. That is on my list of things to do in Crete. Number four, Catholico Monastery. Looks actually very beautiful. Now, I know this is not usually on most people's lists, but hey, I'm going to head on over there. Catholico Monastery number four looks great. Number five, I've been there, Matala. It is a beautiful little hippie city. Back in like the 70s, there used to be a lot of like old singers that used to go there and made it really popular for a place to go. So Matala, it is very beautiful, very fun, lots of shops and restaurants, things to do in Matala. It is on the southern side of Crete, maybe like hour and a half, 2 hour drive from here, not too bad. Six, Seitan Limania. This is a little beach actually near us, maybe 10 minute drive. Looks beautiful. I haven't been there yet. Number seven, Rethymno. Come on. I actually used to live in Rethymno, believe it or not, like, I don't know, 6 months ago until I moved to Hania. Rethymno is awesome. Lots of great restaurants on the shore, and the touristic town, little back town, is really fun. Now, I wouldn't recommend staying there more than a couple days, just because it can kind of get old pretty quick, but it is very beautiful, and especially the restaurants that are right on the ocean with those rocks and the beautiful waves that crash there. So definitely head on over to Rethymno. Eight, Elefanisi. I wouldn't even put this in top 10 in my opinion. It's way too overcrowded. The pink sand at the beach is kind of fading. It's not really that pink anymore, to be honest. Probably because all the tourists that go there. Number nine, Heraklion Old Town. I've been there. Very beautiful. Definitely just one and done kind of thing. Like, Heraklion is nice and whatnot, but like, it's not like, oh, I need to keep on going back. Maybe it is for some of you guys, but not for me. Number 10, Samaria Gorge. I have yet to hike it. What am I doing? I'm so slack and need to travel all these places. Now, one that is my personal favorite, and I would put it in top three things to do, but maybe you guys disagree, Kortilatakis Gorge. Now, I lived in Rethymno, like I said, it's about a 20-minute drive from me when I used to live there. So it's a drive, and it's a gorge with a hike and a swim. So you get all that fun stuff in one. You got to start in Rethymno, head to Plakas, and it's on the way to Plakas. So Rethymno to Plakas from the north side of the island on Rethymno to the southern side. You got to take that route, and you'll go through Kortilatakis Gorge. It's super beautiful. You'll hike down there. It's maybe a 30-minute hike to the down part. Then there's a river where you'll swim in. It's super cold, but it makes you feel so alive. And if you keep on swimming for maybe like a minute or two, you'll get to a waterfall. And there's literally a waterfall at a river. So beautiful. Highly recommended. And if you like cold water, it's another fun thing for you.

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3: Welcome to your AFN Suna Bay News Stream. I'm MC3, Curtis Burdick. Sailors who are new to the fleet have the opportunity to learn and have a head start to their naval career. This opportunity is the first term sailor workshop. Interior Communications Specialist First Class Phoenicia Bell, Command Career Counselor for the AFN Europe region, speaks more about the workshop.
4: The First Term Sailor Workshop is a course for sailors who are new to the Navy. It covers basic Navy knowledge on a wide range of topics, such as career planning, pay advancement, and education benefits. Few other things we cover are re-enlistments, extensions, special programs, commissioning programs, and things of that nature. It better prepares sailors for their naval career by providing them a bit of insight.
3: Bell also speaks on eligibility for sailors wanting to take part in the workshop.
4: It's open to all Navy sailors. Whereas first-term sailors is more of a requirement for them. They are required to complete this course within 6 months of reporting to their first duty station. It's available to everyone, but it's really targeted to the first-term sailors.
3: While the course is basic, it is a stepping stone for sailors to learn more and grow in their naval career.
4: I would hope that sailors walk away with more questions because this is such a basic course. I think that a level of follow-up self-education is very important. So I hope that I touch on at least one topic that would intrigue someone to want to know more and then like go and find the information or seek out more information on that specific topic.
3: Sailors wanting to participate in these workshops can reach out to the Command Career Counselor to

0: 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That's all for your AFN Studio Bay News Stream. I'm MC3, Curtis Burdick.
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right, let's jump into it. So NAVM/140/26 snatches the policy and procedures for the resubmission and reevaluation of all religious accommodation requests for facial hair in accordance with the Grooming Standards for Facial Hair Implementation memo issued by SecWar August 20th, 2025. Who needs to know? All male sailors, Navy medical, command triads, and chief petty officer mess. What you need to know, the key points, mandatory resubmission, of course. Now, all currently approved religious requests for facial hair must be resubmitted under this new evaluation. Also, they must be submitted to approve, and the authority is under BUPER's instruction 1730.11B on MyNavyHR. And of course, you can find this out on MyNavyHR if you want to read more. New timelines. Sailors have 10 days from the notification to submit an updated request. Commands must then process and forward the resubmitted packages within 30 days. Now, religious accommodation package requirements. They're going to need a sworn written attestation affirming their belief and why, an explanation of how the requirement needs to begin, supporting information or evidence, and any additional documentation supporting the request. Now, the COs shall provide a written assessment of the sincerity of that belief. Of course. Now, what's next? Commands are required to immediately notify all affected service members. Affected sailors must inform their training command their intent to prepare and submit a new updated request or not to submit a request. Commands will then endorse and forward the packages for adjudication within 30 days. For new military applicants, requests must be fully adjudicated prior to entry onto active or reserve duty. Now, like I said, for more information, you can head on over to MyNavyHR.navy.mil. That's the full website there for you, and you can read more into this and figure out if this affects you and what you need to do about it if you need to submit a new religious accommodation request. It's kind of a little bit of a tongue twister there, but hey, here's Bring Your Love by Madonna. Sabrina.

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All right, y'all, that's the end of this hour. I'm MC2 Justin Stack, a.k.a. DJ Stacks. 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Don't forget to download the AFN Now and Go apps. They are on the Apple and Android stores today. And enjoy that 80-degree weather that you got outside. It is nice and beautiful, y'all. We still got a couple more hours left, so don't go anywhere.

0: Instead, the agreement is to continue negotiating.
1: And coincidentally, today is the dedication ceremony of the Obama Presidential Center in Chicago. That's just one of several major events today. Another in New York City. Millions expected to celebrate the NBA champion New York Knicks with a Canyon of Heroes parade. ABC's Aaron Katursky is there.
2: The vibe down here is simply joyous. Nobody wants to miss this. We saw crowds of people crammed into the subway, streaming across on foot along the Brooklyn Bridge. Nobody wants to miss a celebration of these New York Knicks.
1: Layoffs remain historically low. First-time unemployment rate filings fell by 4,000 last week. That's one day after Federal Reserve Chair Kevin Warsh, in announcing that interest rates would remain unchanged, had this description of the U.S. economy.
3: It's uneven. If I look at the housing markets as one example, Fed policy isn't the single determinant of the state of the housing market. But broadly, I would say there, Fed policy appears to be somewhat restrictive.
1: You're listening to it.
4: Top stories from Federal News Network. U.S. Indo-Pacific Command will once again be known as U.S. Pacific Command, less than a decade after the first Trump administration changed the combatant command's title in 2018. The command's boundaries from the waters off the west coast of the United States to the western border of India will not change. The administration is also lobbying to rename the Department of Defense to the Department of War, a move expected to cost tens of millions of dollars at the minimum. The Defense Department said Wednesday a tournament that tests how commercial drones would perform in combat will continue to grow later this summer. Nearly 50 companies each brought 20 drones to the first round of the Pentagon's drone dominance competition, and DOD wants to up that number to 120 drones per company. The drone dominance program is a $1.1 billion effort to send small drones to frontline troops for missions from surveillance to strikes. For more, visit federalnewsnetwork.com. I'm Michelle Standiford.
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6: In Group K action, Colombia with a 3-1 win over Uzbekistan. Also in Group K, Portugal and DR Congo played to a 1-1 draw. Group L, England beat Croatia 4-2. Harry Kane with two goals. And Ghana scored in the 95th minute to beat Panama 1-0. NBA, Trae Young plans to decline his $48.9 million player option for next season. He will be a free agent, but Washington remains a frontrunner to re-sign him. James Dolan confirming the Knicks have accepted an invitation to the White House to celebrate their championship. He's also said they will not go into the second apron next year. Caitlin Clark officially announced her signature shoe, launching in October with Nike. Brewers beat the Cardinals 9-4. Christian Yelich, Jackson Chirio both had a home run. Shohei Ohtani gave up four earned runs but got the win as the Dodgers beat the Rays 5-4. Oklahoma advances to the College World Series Finals, playing North Carolina on Saturday.

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0: preparing for yet another PCS. As many times as you have moved, I am sure you got some crazy stories.
1: Well, one time I signed off on my inventory list without double-checking that everything was accounted for. Lost my pup's favorite bone. Oh, he wasn't too happy with me. Bit me right here.
0: Whoa! Now I bet you wish you would have double-checked the accuracy of your mover's inventory list, huh?
1: I suppose so.
0: When we come back, why it's pronounced covered when it's spelled cupboard? What's up with that?
2: He told the MPs he didn't know anything about human trafficking. Might be true. He says he didn't know that the bar he went to was involved. Maybe. He says he must have missed that briefing about how the DOD has a zero-tolerance policy toward, well, buying what she was selling. And I guess he didn't know what he did can lead to a dishonorable discharge, forfeiture of pay, even jail time. Ignorance. Not much of a defense against human trafficking.
3: This is your News in One. Reporting for AFN Europe, I'm Airman First Class Alexandra Dale. Exercise Baltic Operations, or BALT Ops, is underway in the Baltic Sea as 20 NATO ally ships departed from the port of Gdynia, Poland. The annual naval exercise serves to demonstrate deterrence capabilities and strengthen combined response procedures, critical to preserving freedom of navigation and security within the region. Participants will train in a variety of mission areas, reinforcing readiness across air, sea, and cyber domains within the Baltic region.

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1: John.
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1: He returned to Washington just before dawn. I'm Dave Anthony, Fox News, where President Trump is facing pushback from the right and the left over the deal with Iran he signed digitally last night before leaving the G7 summit in France. Concern to give sanctions relief unfreezes Iran's assets and gives them a reconstruction fund.
2: It's not even comparable to the Obama deal. It's worse by a lot.
1: That's Democratic Senator Alyssa Slotkin on MS Now.
3: Louisiana Republican Senator Bill Cassidy also saying President Reagan is rolling over in his grave. Iran's nuclear ambitions were not curbed and that they have learned that threatening the Strait of Hormuz works and will undoubtedly leverage it in the future.
1: But as Fox's Mark Meredith also reports from the White House, the president is pushing back hard.
3: President says this was also about the economy. He posted around 4:30 this morning, "These fools who think I haven't been tough enough on Iran when the stock market just hit a record high and oil prices are tumbling down are either jealous, bad people, or stupid."
1: The president insists he's preventing Iran from having nuclear weapons and the deal reopens the Strait of Hormuz to oil and other shipping. And Fox's Trey Yingst reports from Tel Aviv.
4: The world is waiting to see if the Iranians will adhere to the agreement and if they are serious about these nuclear concessions as it relates to their program. Now, more broadly, the region is prepared for the possibility that this deal collapses. But at this moment, the president is touting the diplomatic success and what it will mean for the stock market and the oil market.
1: Oil is down about 4% now, and there is a rebound rally on Wall Street. The Dow's up more than 200 points. War Secretary Pete Hegseth is at a NATO meeting in Brussels telling allies it's shameful they did not help the U.S. during the Iran war, calling on them to do more securing Europe themselves.
5: Real military capabilities capable of deterring right here on the continent and taking the lead.
1: Hegseth says the Pentagon's reviewing U.S. troop presence in Europe. The first tropical storm in the Atlantic, Arthur, no longer a tropical storm, but it's still full of heavy rain, so flooding is a big concern from Louisiana to Mississippi to Alabama. 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
6: 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Heat Wave is where all of that comes together. 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Heat Wave is coming. Are you ready?
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7: In Group K action, Colombia with a 3-1 win over Uzbekistan. Also in Group K, Portugal and DR Congo played to a 1-1 draw. Group L, England beat Croatia 4-2. Harry Kane with two goals. And Ghana scored in the 95th minute to beat Panama 1-0. NBA, Trae Young plans to decline his $48.9 million player option for next season. He will be a free agent, but Washington remains a frontrunner to re-sign him. James Dolan confirming the Knicks have accepted an invitation to the White House to celebrate their championship. He's also said they will not go into the second apron next year. Caitlin Clark officially announced her signature shoe, launching in October with Nike. Brewers beat the Cardinals 9-4. Christian Yelich, Jackson Chourio both had a home run. Shohei Ohtani gave up four earned runs but got the win as the Dodgers beat the Rays 5-4. Oklahoma advances to the College World Series Finals, playing North Carolina on Saturday.
0: All the music you need.

0: I've always wanted a neighbor just like you. I've always wanted to live
1: in a neighborhood with you.
0: So let's make the most of this beautiful day.
1: Since we're together, we might as well say,
0: would you be mine?
1: Could you be mine?
0: Won't you be my neighbor?
2: My neighbor?
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8: I'm Colonel Nick Haig, Space Force Guardian and NASA astronaut. 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Thanks to the American Forces Network, I stayed in touch with news, sports, and the little things that make the station feel like home. Wherever duty takes us, even into space, staying connected keeps us grounded. Semper Supra.

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1: You got any grits this morning?
0: Oh, sorry, all out. 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
1: Biscuits and gravy?
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3: Boxes is boxes indeed, yeah.
5: Top stories from Federal News Network. U.S. Indo-Pacific Command will once again be known as U.S. Pacific Command. Less than a decade after the first Trump administration changed the combatant command's title in 2018. The command's boundaries from the waters off the west coast of the United States to the western border of India will not change. The administration is also lobbying to rename the Department of Defense to the Department of War, a move expected to cost tens of millions of dollars at the minimum. The Defense Department said Wednesday a tournament that tests how commercial drones would perform in combat will continue to grow later this summer. Nearly 50 companies each brought 20 drones to the first round of the Pentagon's drone dominance competition, and DOD wants to up that number to 120 drones per company. The drone dominance program is a $1.1 billion effort to send small drones to frontline troops for missions from surveillance to strikes. For more, visit federalnewsnetwork.com. I'm Michelle Sandifor.

0: wanted to take a break from packing and go get something to eat.
1: You know what? That sounds like a good idea. Oh, shoot. I haven't figured out travel arrangements for Jax yet.
0: Well, you better get on it. I know how much you love him.
1: Yeah, the Welcome Aboard package is very helpful in pointing out websites for pet import requirements. Now I just need to buy his plane ticket.
0: I can wait around while you do that.
1: Thanks. I won't be long.
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1: Tankers cross the strait. I'm Carmen Roberts, Fox News.
2: Last night, 12.5 million barrels of oil went through the Strait of Hormuz. That is a high since the beginning of the conflict.
1: Vice President J.D. Vance talking to reporters at the White House a short time ago as tankers began passing through the strait. And just hours after President Trump and Iran's president electronically signed a deal intended to end the war, three Saudi super tankers loaded with millions of barrels of crude oil passed through the strait, a key test of global oil supplies. And with that, crude prices continued to slide. U.S. crude down almost 3% at $74.61 a barrel. Gas prices also following suit, falling to less than $4 a gallon for the first time since March. President Trump posting on social media, the oil is flowing, stock markets are soaring, prices are dropping. You're welcome. As for the military portion, Vice President Vance says the U.S. is honoring its side of the deal, as is Iran.
2: On the military side, the Iranians, for the second night in a row, did not shoot at any ships in the Strait of Hormuz. So far, they are honoring their end of the commitment.
1: And that deal is drawing criticism, though, from both sides of the aisle. Republican Senator John Cornyn and Democratic Senator Chris Coons expressing their concerns.
3: There's nothing to stop the regime from beginning to block the Strait of Hormuz again.
4: What a colossal strategic failure. Literally everything that President Trump said he was trying to accomplish with this war has failed to accomplish.
1: A Fox News poll shows the majority of Americans don't believe Iran will stick to the deal. And the Supreme Court rules in favor of a Texas man who says it's not a crime for marijuana users to have guns. Unanimous decision. Justices ruled that the law barring guns from anyone who uses drugs illegally violates the Second Amendment. 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
7: And Group K action Colombia with a 3-1 win over Uzbekistan. Also in Group K, Portugal and DR Congo played to a 1-1 draw. Group L, England beat Croatia 4-2. Harry Kane with two goals. And Ghana scored in the 95th minute to beat Panama 1-0. NBA Trae Young plans to decline his $48.9 million player option for next season. He will be a free agent, but Washington remains a frontrunner to re-sign him. James Dolan confirming the Knicks have accepted an invitation to the White House to celebrate their championship. He's also said they will not go into the second apron next year. Caitlin Clark officially announced her signature shoe, launching in October with Nike. Brewers beat Cardinals 9-4. Christian Yelich, Jackson Chourio both had a home run. Shohei Ohtani gave up 4 earned runs, but got the win as the Dodgers beat the Rays 5-4. Oklahoma advances to the College World Series Finals, playing North Carolina on Saturday.

0: Raven. How do you stay so swole? You look like you're busting out of those fishnet sleeves.
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9: Track.

0: So you think you had the worst family ever?
1: Really?
0: My dad thought kids should be seen and not heard. We had to go around whispering to each other just to communicate. But hey, lucky you. You belong to a military family. And that means you've got a family advocacy program with a bunch of cool ideas to help your family deal with stress, communicate better, and even be better parents. Yeah, wish we'd had family advocacy. Oh, hey, gotta go. My brother's here. Dude, you can speak up now. We're grown men. So you think you had the worst family ever?
1: Really?
0: My dad thought kids should be seen and not heard. We had to go around whispering to each other just to communicate. But hey, lucky you. You belong to a military family. And that means you've got a family advocacy program with a bunch of cool ideas to help your family deal with stress, communicate better, and even be better parents. Yeah, wish we'd had family advocacy. Oh, hey, gotta go. My brother's here. Dude, you can speak up now. We're grown men.
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2: ABC News, I'm Michelle Franzen. The Trump administration defending the memo of understanding between the U.S. and Iran. President Trump vowing that those talks will result in Iran not developing or acquiring a nuclear weapon. The deal also allows for some $300 billion of Iranian funds to be unfrozen if Iran keeps to the deal. Vice President J.D. Vance at a briefing today pushing back on criticism, saying that it gives Iran a chance to rebuild its nuclear program.
3: We're talking about billions and billions of nuclear infrastructure that the United States destroyed. In order for them to rebuild that program, they would have to get a lot of money. And we have them in an economic chokehold right now that we're not going to release until they fundamentally change their behavior.
2: ABC News contributor and former Defense Department official Mick Mulroy says the deal appears to favor Iran right now, especially the reopening of the Strait of Hormuz, where Iran may eventually charge fees for ship passage.
4: This is a totalitarian regime. They spend money on what they want to spend money for. We, I think, rightfully touted that we degraded their ballistic missile capacity and the capacity to manufacture those missiles substantially. They can spend a lot of this money to reconstitute that missile arsenal, and that was considered to be the protector of their nuclear program.
2: The Supreme Court today ruling a Texas man who admitted to using marijuana and was charged with unlawful possession of a gun was unconstitutional. The High Court also says the decision does not limit the government's power to take guns away from drug users. The risk of flooding continuing in Gulf states as Tropical Storm Arthur moves through, and another line of storms in the Midwest leaving a path of destruction in central Illinois. ABC's Ginger Z has more.
5: Widespread damage devastating the village of Blue Mound. The powerful twister crushing silos, pieces of wood impaling homes, downing power lines, debris scattered everywhere. The roof of Meridia Elementary School peeled back, exposed classrooms visible from above.
6: 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I'm in shock.
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8: In Group K action, Colombia with a 3-1 win over Uzbekistan. Also in Group K, Portugal and DR Congo played to a 1-1 draw. Group L, England beat Croatia 4-2. Harry Kane with two goals. And Ghana scored in the 95th minute to beat Panama 1-0. NBA, Trae Young plans to decline his $48.9 million player option for next season. He will be a free agent, but Washington remains a frontrunner to re-sign him. James Dolan confirming the Knicks have accepted an invitation to the White House to celebrate their championship. He's also said they will not go into the second apron next year. Caitlin Clark officially announced her signature shoe, launching in October with Nike. Brewers beat the Cardinals 9-4. Christian Yelich, Jackson Churio both had a home run. Shohei Ohtani gave up four earned runs but got the win as the Dodgers beat the Rays 5-4. Oklahoma advances to the College World Series Finals, playing North Carolina on Saturday.
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Cameras flashing, lights on, turn it up. 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
1: 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Scottish by birth and Virginian by choice, he volunteered early in the War of Independence. During the most famous of his daring naval raids along the British coast, his outgunned ship was on fire and taking on water. When asked if he would admit defeat, he famously replied,
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1: In the end, the British commander surrendered. John Paul Jones, an American patriot.
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5: 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Thank AFN Go. 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

0: Sergeant, you are leaving on a very serious assignment. We must set our watches so we think of each other the same time each day. Okay?
1: Yes, ma'am.
0: You promise, Daddy?
1: Sure. How about you?
0: Yes, sir.
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3: Welcome back to Daily Reflections. 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
1: Peace deal or political firestorm? I'm Carmen Roberts, Fox News. The U.S. and Iran's agreement intended to end the war while delaying nuclear talks is drawing criticism from congressional leaders as well as Israel. But Vice President J.D. Vance is dismissing skeptics.
2: They have committed to the destruction of the highly enriched stockpile that they have in their possession. What is the benefit that the Iranians get that they didn't have before? And the answer is nothing. They don't get anything unless they change their behavior.
1: Israeli media condemned the deal as a catastrophic capitulation and a betrayal. Fox's Lucas Tomlinson has more from the White House.
3: The vice president also had this message to critics who think Iran is set to receive billions of dollars in sanctions relief just for signing it.
2: The United States isn't giving up a cent of money to Iran, and even the economic benefits, the sanctions relief and so forth that comes along with this bargain only happens if the Iranians perform.
3: He says the memo and any potential lifting of sanctions does not require congressional approval. When it comes to the Strait of Hormuz, the memorandum says it will be opened immediately with no charge for 60 days only.
1: Meantime, the U.S. is seeing an economic benefit as crude oil falls back near pre-war levels and gas drops to just less than $4 a gallon, according to AAA's national average. The Justice Department announces the arrest of 15 people for allegedly committing more than $1 million in benefits fraud. U.S. Attorney for Massachusetts, Leah Foley, blasting local leaders.
4: It appears that you can come to Massachusetts and steal as many benefits as you want without fear and without any accountability.
1: Democrats are pushing back on the administration's fraud crackdown, accusing the White House of using it as cover to slash federal funding to states that did not vote for Trump. 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
5: This day in Army history, June 28, 1778, the Battle of Monmouth took place during the Revolutionary War. After evacuating Philadelphia on June 18, British General Sir Henry Clinton marched 10,000 soldiers to New York City. General Washington's Continental Army followed closely behind. On the morning of June 28, the American advance guard under Major General Charles Lee attacked Clinton's rear guard at Monmouth, New Jersey. He failed to press his early advantage, and Clinton ordered a counterattack. A confused American retreat began. Washington hurried forward and met Lee moving away from the battle. Washington relieved him from command, halted the retreat, and rallied the army, repulsing four enemy assaults. Although a tactical draw, the Continental Army demonstrated it could fight on equal terms. For more information about the Army's proud history, go to history.army.mil.
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7: First round of the U.S. Open ongoing after a two-hour fog delay. So far, nobody scored lower than one under par on the notoriously difficult Shinnecock Hills golf course. Shares of the lead right now include Sam Burns, Patrick Reed, and Ludvig Augbjørn. Rory McIlroy and Brooks Koepka sitting even midway through the round. Scottie Scheffler is one over through six. First World Cup match of the day is ongoing in Atlanta between Czechia and South Africa in Group A. Both teams seeking their first points after suffering defeats in their first games. Czechia scored in the fifth minute off of a Mikel Sadilek goal. Currently in the 43rd minute, heading towards halftime, 1-0 Czechia. Knicks parade is ongoing in New York, but owner James Dolan says he won't keep his NBA championship team together, opting instead to try to avoid the punitive second apron in the NBA's salary cap threshold.
6: We play the artists you love.
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6: States Army has remained a force of highly trained, professional, and diverse soldiers. 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
3: Welcome to your AFN Suda Bay News Stream. I'm MC3, Curtis Burdick. Sailors who are new to the fleet have the opportunity to learn and have a head start to their naval career. This opportunity is the first term sailor workshop. Interior Communications Specialist First Class Phoenicia Bell, Command Career Counselor for the AFN Europe region, speaks more about the workshop.
4: The First Term Sailor Workshop is a course for sailors who are new to the Navy. It covers basic Navy knowledge on a wide range of topics, such as career planning, pay advancement, and education benefits. Few other things we cover are re-enlistments, extensions, special programs, commissioning programs, and things of that nature. It better prepares sailors for their naval career by providing them a bit of insight.
3: Bell also speaks on eligibility for sailors wanting to take part in the workshop.
4: It's open to all Navy sailors. Whereas first-term sailors is more of a requirement for them. They are required to complete this course within 6 months of reporting to their first duty station. It's available to everyone, but it's really targeted to the first-term sailors.
3: While the course is basic, it is a stepping stone for sailors to learn more and grow in their naval career.
4: I would hope that sailors walk away with more questions. Because this is such a basic course, I think that a level of follow-up self-education is very important. So I hope that I touch on at least one topic that would intrigue someone to want to know more, and then like go and find the information or seek out more information on that specific topic.
3: Sailors wanting to participate in these workshops can reach out to the Command Career Counselor to join. For updates, follow us on Facebook at facebook.com/AFN107.3 and download the AFN Go app to listen to us no matter where you are. That's all for your AFN Suda Bay News Stream. I'm MC3, Curtis Burdick.

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0: Michelle Franzen. In Chicago happening now, crowds gathered for the dedication ceremony of the Obama Presidential Center. Former President Barack Obama says America, as it marks its 250th anniversary, he hopes the center will remind people how precious democracy really is, referring to the founding fathers and what they crafted.
1: In the newly independent United States, there will be no kings or lords, no serfs or subjects, but only citizens. Each of us free to pursue our own version of happiness and able to determine our collective fate through an elected representative government. It had not been done.
0: Former Presidents Biden, Bush, and Clinton and former First Ladies also attending the ceremony. Talks are set to resume between the U.S. and Iran after signing the memo of understanding. President Trump in a social media post says the memo with Iran has oil flowing again, and he vowed Iran will never have a nuclear weapon. Vice President J.D. Vance at a briefing pushing back on criticism that Iran gets to sell oil and possibly receive access to billions in frozen funds.
2: You know, I've seen skeptics of the deal. People say the Iranians will never change their behavior. Well, maybe that's true, and if so, they don't get any of the benefits of the bargain. But isn't it worth trying?
0: Lawmakers from both sides of the aisle raising questions after nearly $400 million from the One Big Beautiful Bill was moved to fund White House security needs. It comes amid a push to build a ballroom that could involve taxpayer dollars.
3: The $397 million was quietly transferred to Secret Service accounts over the past week for White House security measures. When asked by ABC News what the money is for, a senior administration official didn't mention the ballroom project, saying only that the money from last year's One Big Beautiful Bill will be used on necessary security upgrades to the White House complex, including a new visitor screening center.
0: ABC's Stephen Portnoy, you're listening to ABC News.
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6: First round of the U.S. Open at Shinnecock, and Rory McIlroy has leapt to the front of the pack, hitting an eagle, his first eagle at the U.S. Open in 9 years, gives him a lead at 3 under par through 14. Sam Stevens in the hunt, 2 under par. Meanwhile, Scottie Scheffler, looking to complete his career Grand Slam with a U.S. Open win, is 2 over through 12. Group A play in the FIFA World Cup. Czechia and South Africa fought to a 1-1 draw. Czechia got on the board in the 5th minute off a Mikel Sadilek goal, but a penalty kick in the 83rd minute for South Africa grants the equalizer. Both teams take away a single point. A massive federal bill looking to reshape college athletics is headed to a vote in the United States Senate. The Protect College Sports Act would grant the NCAA antitrust exemptions to enforce caps on payments to athletes and rules for eligibility and transfers.
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satisfaction asking how

0: Hey, son, you ready for the big PCS, huh? Italy's gonna be pretty different.
1: I think I can handle it.
0: You want to brush up on some Italian with me?
1: Unfortunately, I don't think I have enough room in my brain. I just don't have anywhere to fit a foreign language. I can always unlearn a few things. Maybe I should stay away from school for a while.
0: Your brain doesn't have a limit, son. I mean, listen, learning the language is important. Just think of what you might miss if you can't understand what anyone's saying.
1: I could probably squeeze a little Italian in there.
2: Hello, what have we here?
3: Oh, yeah, it looks like a box.
2: I can see she's a box, but the labeling's all knobbed up. Whoever sent this wrote North Yorkshire after the APO.
3: Bloody APO?
2: Are you daft? It's a Yank thing. It stands for Army Post Office.
3: Well, then it shouldn't be here, should it?
4: No. Including the name of the city or country and the address of mail destined for an APO or FPO location means it could end up in a local civilian post office with these guys.
2: Rock on then, mate.
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3: Welcome to your AFN Suna Bay News Stream. I'm MC3, Curtis Burdick. Sailors who are new to the fleet have the opportunity to learn and have a head start to their naval career. This opportunity is the First Term Sailor Workshop. Interior Communications Specialist First Class Phoenicia Bell, Command Career Counselor for the AFN Europe Region, speaks more about the workshop.
4: The First Term Sailor Workshop is a course for sailors who are new to the Navy. It covers basic Navy knowledge on a wide range of topics, such as career planning, pay advancement, and education benefits. A few other things we cover are reenlistments, extensions, special programs, commissioning programs, and things of that nature. It better prepares sailors for their naval career by providing them a bit of insight.
3: Bell also speaks on eligibility for sailors wanting to take part in the workshop.
4: It's open to all Navy sailors, whereas first-term sailors is more of a requirement for them. They are required to complete this course within 6 months of reporting to their first duty station. It's available to everyone, but it's really targeted to the first-term sailors.
3: While the course is basic, it is a stepping stone for sailors to learn more and grow in their naval career.
4: I would hope that sailors walk away with more questions. Because this is such a basic course, I think that a level of follow-up self-education is very important. So I hope that I touch on at least one topic that would intrigue someone to want to know more, and then like go and find the information or seek out more information on that specific topic.
3: Sailors wanting to participate in these workshops can reach out to the Command Career Counselor to join. For updates, follow us on Facebook at facebook.com/AFN107.3 and download the AFN Go app to listen to us no matter where you are. That's all for your AFN Suna Bay News Stream. I'm MC3, Curtis Burdick.

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1: Breaking his silence, the Ayatollah responds. I'm Carmen Roberts, Fox News. Iran's Supreme Leader Mujtaba Khamenei issues a statement about the deal with the U.S., warning Tehran will not bow to what he calls excessive demands from the U.S. in future negotiations. Fox's Max Gordon has more from Dubai.
2: In Ayatollah's statement, he says it was the American president who, out of desperation, used all kinds of leverage to bring this about. The Ayatollah goes on to say he held a different view on the memorandum of understanding, but signed off on it after Iran's president accepted responsibility for its outcome and said he wouldn't give in to excessive American demands. The Ayatollah also addressed the upcoming negotiations, saying that just because negotiators were meeting in person, it didn't mean that they would be accepting all of America's demands.
1: And Vice President Vance says he doesn't know exactly when he will be going to Switzerland for the in-person signing ceremony for that deal, which was initially planned for tomorrow. Meantime, War Secretary Pete Hegseth told reporters in Belgium if Iran does not comply with the agreement, the U.S. is
3: prepared to restart if we need to. We prefer not to, but we are prepared to.
1: After that, the U.S. military could blockade Iran's ports again. After years of construction, the Barack Obama Presidential Center opens its doors in Chicago. The former president, speaking at the dedication ceremony just a short time ago, emphasized his deep connection to the city.
4: Day by day, block by block, I got to know the people who lived here, their hopes, their dreams, their tragedies and their triumphs. Witnessed their resilience in the face of hardship.
1: Ceremony included musical performances, including from Bruce Springsteen and Stevie Wonder and others. Former Presidents Joe Biden, George W. Bush, and Bill Clinton there to celebrate. America's listening.
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6: First round of the U.S. Open at Shinnecock, and Rory McIlroy has leapt to the front of the pack, hitting an eagle. His first eagle at the U.S. Open in 9 years gives him a lead at 3 under par through 14. Sam Stevens in the hunt, 2 under par. Meanwhile, Scottie Scheffler, looking to complete his career Grand Slam with a U.S. Open win, is 2 over through 12. Group A play in the FIFA World Cup. Czechia and South Africa fought to a 1-1 draw. Czechia got on the board in the 5th minute off a Mikel Sadilek goal, but a penalty kick in the 83rd minute for South Africa grants the equalizer. Both teams take away a single point. A massive federal bill looking to reshape college athletics is headed to a vote in the United States Senate. The Protect College Sports Act would grant the NCAA antitrust exemptions to enforce caps on payments to athletes and rules for eligibility and transfers.

0: say...
1: Lock it up, shipmate. What are you doing out here singing like that before the sun is up? Quiet hours are from 22 to 06, and many of us are still trying to get some rest for the day ahead.
0: Oh, my bad. I'll keep it down.
2: I'm so bogged down with documents with PII on them. I'm just going to toss all of it. Can I use your trash can?
0: Whoa, whoa, whoa, man. You got to shred it, bro.
2: What are you talking about? Why can't I just use your trash?
0: I'm telling you, man. You got to shred it, bro.
3: Totally. You don't want some trash panda to steal your identity, man. You got to shred it, bro.
4: For a hike or a walk with the dog, remember these quick safety tips. 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
3: Welcome to your AFN Suna Bay News Stream. I'm MC3, Curtis Burdick. Sailors who are new to the fleet have the opportunity to learn and have a head start to their naval career. This opportunity is the first term sailor workshop. Interior Communications Specialist First Class Phoenicia Bell, Command Career Counselor for the AFN Europe Region, speaks more about the workshop.
4: The First Term Sailor Workshop is a course for sailors who are new to the Navy. It covers basic Navy knowledge on a wide range of topics, such as career planning, pay advancement, and education benefits. A few other things we cover are reenlistments, extensions, special programs, commissioning programs, and things of that nature. It better prepares sailors for their naval career by providing them a bit of insight.
3: Bell also speaks on eligibility for sailors wanting to take part in the workshop.
4: It's open to all Navy sailors. Whereas first-term sailors is more of a requirement for them. They are required to complete this course within 6 months of reporting to their first duty station. It's available to everyone, but it's really targeted to the first-term sailors.
3: While the course is basic, it is a stepping stone for sailors to learn more and grow in their naval career.
4: I would hope that sailors walk away with more questions because this is such a basic course. I think that a level of follow-up self-education is very important. So I hope that I touch on at least one topic that would intrigue someone to want to know more and then like go and find the information or seek out more information on that specific topic.
3: Sailors wanting to participate in these workshops can reach out to the Command Career Counselor to join. For updates, follow us on Facebook at facebook.com/AFN107.3 and download the AFN Go app to listen to us no matter where you are. That's all for your AFN Suna Bay News Stream. I'm MC3, Curtis Burdick.

0: The saying is true. Everyone is fighting a battle we don't know about. Sometimes it can feel hopeless and maybe you feel alone. But whatever battle you fight, you're never really alone. Suda Bay has many free resources to support you, including Fleet and Family, the chaplain, and the medical team. Admitting that you're struggling is the bravest thing you can do. Never be afraid to reach out. I promise it gets better.
1: It's him, Sir Edmund of Easterveld Court, he who hath slain 100 dragons, who hath contracted the deadly plague and lived, who keeps piles of gold in his residence at 843 Riverview.
2: Hey, whoa, easy. You know all this.
1: You left all your scrolls out in the library with all your personally identifiable information. 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
3: 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That's why we are proud to announce an ambitious new teacher hiring initiative. A core priority of this initiative is to expand opportunities for military spouses, an invaluable talent pool. 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
4: Serving in the military has great benefits, like living in faraway places like Japan. 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

0: News Live. The Trump administration is defending the signed memo of understanding between the U.S. and Iran. Along with the reopening of the Strait of Hormuz, Iran could get access to unfrozen funds if they keep to the deal and rebuild. Vice President J.D. Vance called it an important win for the region.
1: Iran is weakened, their nuclear program destroyed, their economy in desperate straits, and if they change their behavior, big things are going to happen for Iran and for the world. If they don't, no skin off our backs. Either way, we win.
0: GOP Senator Bill Cassidy from Louisiana called it the worst foreign policy blunder in decades. ABC's Selena Wang has more reaction.
2: There's actually bipartisan concern that this deal gives a lot of wins to Iran. In fact, this is not a final agreement even. This is a framework of a deal that gives 60 days to hammer out that final agreement. And when it comes to what Iran gets from this, the U.S. will lift that naval blockade, allow Iran to immediately resume selling oil, which is a big win for Iran because that lifts major economic pressure from Iran.
0: In Chicago, crowds gathered for the dedication ceremony of the Obama Presidential Center. Former President Barack Obama says as America marks its 250th anniversary, he hopes the center is a reminder of how precious democracy is and will renew American civic duty.
3: When we stop believing that voting matters, that citizenship matters, that our collective voices matter, that how we treat each other no longer matters, and we give away our power to decide our own futures.
0: Former Presidents Biden, Bush, and Clinton, along with former First Ladies, attended the ceremony. The center opens to the public tomorrow. In New York City, it was a parade for the ages. Fans celebrated the New York Knicks NBA championship win. New York officials estimate 2 million turned out for the ticker tape parade. You're listening to ABC News.
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5: 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And in Guam, active duty and reserve airmen, sailors, and soldiers teamed up to refine Guam's cyber network and emergency radio infrastructure for a Department of War innovative readiness training program and cybersecurity training opportunity. 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
6: 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That's on FS1. Earlier today in Atlanta, Group A, Czechia and South Africa played to a 1-1 draw, earning their first points of this World Cup. Mexico and South Korea play in Group A in Guadalajara at 9 Eastern time. That is on Fox 9. Rory McIlroy, Ludvig Åberg, and others currently one shot back to the lead at the U.S. Open. It's first-round play at Shinnecock Hills on Long Island. Sam Stevens is your first-round leader. He is 2 under par after a round of 68. Brooks Koepka shot 3 over par 74 today. Scotty Scheffler is 3 over par. He's through 16 holes on his first round. The Knicks are celebrating their NBA title with a ticker tape parade and rally in Manhattan today.
4: 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Trusted source.
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0: regular NSA suitbase sailor. I'm also a pretty introspective guy. I'm extremely self-aware. Probably more self-aware than others. Still, I do wonder how others perceive me. Do they see me as the dreamy?
1: Hey, bud, your boots unbloused.
0: Aw, oh, dang.
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0: Yeah, I'll check that out. I'll fix myself up. 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
3: Welcome to your AFN Suna Bay News Stream. I'm MC3, Curtis Burdick. Sailors who are new to the fleet have the opportunity to learn and have a head start to their naval career. This opportunity is the first term sailor workshop. Interior Communications Specialist First Class Venetia Bell, Command Career Counselor for the AFN Europe region, speaks more about the workshop.
4: The First Term Sailor Workshop is a course for sailors who are new to the Navy. It covers basic Navy knowledge on a wide range of topics, such as career planning, pay advancement, and education benefits. A few other things we cover are re-enlistments, extensions, special programs, commissioning programs, and things of that nature. It better prepares sailors for their naval career by providing them a bit of insight.
3: Bell also speaks on eligibility for sailors wanting to take part in the workshop.
4: It's open to all Navy sailors. For first-term sailors, it's more of a requirement for them. They are required to complete this course within 6 months of reporting to their first duty station. It's available to everyone, but it's really targeted to the first-term sailors.
3: While the course is basic, it is a stepping stone for sailors to learn more and grow in their naval career.
4: I would hope that sailors walk away with more questions because this is such a basic course. I think that a level of follow-up self-education is very important. So I hope that I touch on at least one topic that would intrigue someone to want to know more and then like go and find the information or seek out more information on that specific topic.
3: Sailors wanting to participate in these workshops can reach out to the Command Career Counselor to join. For updates, follow us on Facebook at facebook.com/AFN107.3 and download the AFN Go app to listen to us no matter where you are. That's all for your AFN Suna Bay News Stream. I'm MC3, Curtis Burdick.
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0: Well, what's going on down here?
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0: Looks to me like you're hitching your horse up in a reserved parking spot.
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0: 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Yep, a real outlaw like you just earned himself a ticket.
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0: Making the case for the deal. I'm Lisa Lucera, Fox News. Vice President Vance set to travel to Switzerland to sign off on the Memorandum of Understanding with Iran that aims to end the conflict and dismantle Iran's nuclear program.
1: A Memorandum of Understanding provides a pathway for Iran to see billions of dollars in unfrozen assets, sanctions relief, and even economic development.
2: But in order for that to happen, the Iranians have to perform. And if they don't perform, as we've said before, they don't get any of the benefits of the bargain.
1: Vice President J.D. Vance argues Americans are already benefiting with oil again flowing to the Strait of Hormuz. A 60-day memorandum of understanding does allow Iran to export and sell its oil supply, an outcome Vance says is not a major concession. Vance says he expects to travel to Switzerland this weekend to begin technical talks on Iran's nuclear stockpile.
0: Fox's Jared Halpern at the White House. Secretary of War Pete Hegseth meeting with NATO allies in Brussels, announcing a Pentagon review of American forces in Europe.
3: NATO 3.0 is post-Cold War recognition that it needs to go back to a real hardline military alliance.
0: Hegseth saying the outcome of the review will depend on how quickly European allies take responsibility for their own security. Three former members of the military awarded the Medal of Honor at a White House ceremony.
4: I'm so proud of them. A 250-year tradition of the bravest and greatest heroes ever to walk the earth.
0: Retired Marine Corps Major James Caper, honored for his bravery during the Vietnam War. Major Nick Dockery received the award for his service in Afghanistan. And Colonel John Ripley received the award posthumously for his heroism in Vietnam. Wall Street stocks rose, erasing much of yesterday's losses. The Dow had 72, the Nasdaq up 496. 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
6: I'm Staff Sergeant Destiny Hill. In Japan, Chief Master Sergeant of the Space Force, John Bentivegna, spoke with senior non-commissioned officers of the 35th Fighter Wing at Misawa Air Base. His visit highlighted the critical role of joint service collaboration, and he shared leadership insights to help non-commissioned officers foster resiliency and mission-ready units. In Malaysia, military, civilian, and non-governmental leaders from 20 countries gathered for the third summit of the Indo-Pacific Health Alliance for Security. And in Guam, active duty and reserve airmen, sailors, and soldiers teamed up to refine Guam's cyber network and emergency radio infrastructure for a Department of War innovative readiness training program and cybersecurity training opportunity. This has been your Pacific Pulse. I'm Staff Sergeant Destiny Hill.
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7: At the FIFA World Cup in Group B in Los Angeles, Switzerland and Bosnia Herzegovina played scoreless up until the 74th minute.
8: And where's the volley? And where is the goal from Mazzappi? Instant impacts. Ideal timing from Switzerland.
7: Switzerland has just added another in the 84th minute. They're up on Bosnia Herzegovina by a score of 2-0 in Group B. Bosnia and Herzegovina down to 10 players. Earlier today, Czechia and South Africa played to a 1-1 draw in Group A in Atlanta. The schedule later on today, 6 o'clock Eastern, Canada and Qatar in Group B in Vancouver. That's on FS1. On Fox at 9 Eastern, Mexico and South Korea play in Group A. At the U.S. Open, Rory McIlroy is one shot back of the lead in first round play at Shinnecock Hills. Sam Stevens is your clubhouse leader. He's 2 under par after a round of 68. Scotty Scheffler at +2.
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3: Welcome to your AFN Suna Bay News Stream. I'm MC3, Curtis Burdick. Sailors who are new to the fleet have the opportunity to learn and have a head start to their naval career. This opportunity is the first-term sailor workshop. Interior Communications Specialist First Class Phoenicia Bell, Command Career Counselor for the AFN Europe Region, speaks more about the workshop.
4: The first-term sailor workshop is a course for sailors who are new to the Navy. It covers basic Navy knowledge on a wide range of topics, such as career planning, pay advancement, and education benefits. A few other things we cover are reenlistments, extensions, special programs, commissioning programs, and things of that nature. It better prepares sailors for their naval career by providing them a bit of insight.
3: Bell also speaks on eligibility for sailors wanting to take part in the workshop.
4: It's open to all Navy sailors. Whereas first-term sailors is more of a requirement for them. They are required to complete this course within 6 months of reporting to their first duty station. It's available to everyone, but it's really targeted to the first-term sailors.
3: While the course is basic, it is a stepping stone for sailors to learn more and grow in their naval career.
4: I would hope that sailors walk away with more questions because this is such a basic course. I think that a level of follow-up self-education is very important. So I hope that I touch on at least one topic that would intrigue someone to want to know more and then like go and find the information or seek out more information on that specific topic.
3: Sailors wanting to participate in these workshops can reach out to the Command Career Counselor to join. For updates, follow us on Facebook at facebook.com/AFN107.3 and download the AFN Go app to listen to us no matter where you are. That's all for your AFN Suna Bay News Stream. I'm MC3, Curtis Burdick.

0: base security. What can I do for you?
1: We had an anonymous call report of suspicious activity. You were seen hiding in the bushes.
0: Oh, that. I should have thought about how that would look. I'm glad NSA Suda Bay sailors are reporting suspicious activity to security. There's no harm in making a report.
1: That's right. If you see something, say something. What exactly were you doing?
0: Don't laugh. I saw a family of hedgehogs.
1: All right, well, we'll talk again later.
2: Yeah, I know. 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I can't go anywhere without getting noticed.
0: Excuse me.
2: 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Let me call you back. Hi.
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3: Ciao.
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0: NBC News. I'm Dave Packer. President Trump is facing mixed reaction to the ceasefire deal with Iran. The deal extends the ceasefire for 60 days, reopens the Strait of Hormuz, and ends the U.S. blockade. But the key sticking point behind it all remains unaddressed, Iran's nuclear program. Senate Minority Leader Chuck Schumer on the Senate floor today.
1: Everyone who bought Trump's book, The Art of the Deal, ought to ask him for a refund. Because what Trump has done in Iran is the art of the disaster.
0: ABC's Selena Wang.
2: There's actually bipartisan concern that this deal gives a lot of wins to Iran. In fact, this is not a final agreement even. This is a framework of a deal that gives 60 days to hammer out that final agreement. And when it comes to what Iran gets from this, the U.S. will lift that naval blockade, allow Iran to immediately resume selling oil, which is a big win for Iran because that lifts major economic pressure from Iran.
0: Cleanup is underway in parts of the Midwest following another bout of severe weather and in parts of the Gulf Coast following what's left of Tropical Storm Arthur. ABC meteorologist Leslie Lopez says flash flood emergencies have been popping up from Louisiana to Mississippi.
3: Flooding is going to be the main concern right immediately along the coast, but also now moving inland. Post-Tropical Storm Arthur is moving out into areas of Mississippi, Alabama, getting into areas of, it looks like, Georgia as well. And with that, it's leaving behind flood watches, also flood emergencies.
0: Luigi Mangione's lawyers told a judge today that he will no longer be asserting a psychiatric defense at a state murder trial in the killing of UnitedHealthcare CEO Brian Thompson, just a day after telling the judge that they would. President Trump today awarded the Medal of Honor to three war veterans, including Major James Capers.
4: Jim, the nation kept you waiting far too long, so I say to you, congratulations. You made it.
0: Thank you. You're listening to ABC News.
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7: Switzerland topped Bosnia-Herzegovina today by a count of 4-1 in Group B play at the World Cup in Los Angeles. 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Both of those countries have 1 point so far in World Cup play. Czechia and South Africa each earned their first point by playing to a 1-1 draw in Atlanta in Group A tonight. Group A tonight, Mexico and South Korea from Guadalajara, 9 o'clock Eastern time. You'll see it on Fox. At the U.S. Open, Rory McIlroy shoots 1-under par 69, as did one of his playing partners, Ludvig Åberg. They are currently one shot back of the lead. Four players tied at 2-under par, including Wyndham Clark, who won this event in 2023, and Xander Schauffele, but they're early on their round. Sam Stevens is in the clubhouse after a 2-under par round of 68 today. Scottie Scheffler's at +2. Brooks Koepka shot 3-over 73.
8: Yeah. AFN the Eagle.
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3: This day in Army history, June 28, 1778, the Battle of Monmouth took place during the Revolutionary War. After evacuating Philadelphia on June 18, British General Sir Henry Clinton marched 10,000 soldiers to New York City. General Washington's Continental Army followed closely behind. On the morning of June 28, the American advance guard under Major General Charles Lee attacked Clinton's rear guard at Monmouth, New Jersey. He failed to press his early advantage, and Clinton ordered a counterattack. A confused American retreat began. Washington hurried forward and met Lee moving away from the battle. Washington relieved him from command, halted the retreat, and rallied the army, repulsing four enemy assaults. Although a tactical draw, the Continental Army demonstrated it could fight on equal terms. For more information about the Army's proud history, go to history.army.mil.
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0: my family so much. 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
1: To Israel. I'm Lisa Lacerra, Fox News. The Trump administration telling Israeli officials to not interfere with the Iran nuclear deal.
2: Vice President J.D. Vance delivered a sharp rebuke to Israeli government officials who are criticizing the memorandum of understanding with Iran.
3: Anybody in Israel who thinks their biggest problem is the president of the United States needs to wake up and smell the reality of the situation.
2: Vance says the U.S. is the only powerful ally Israel has right now.
3: Donald J. Trump is the only head of state in the entire world who is sympathetic to the nation of Israel at this moment in time.
2: President Trump has criticized Israeli operations in Lebanon targeting Hezbollah militants. The MOU with Iran does include a ceasefire in Lebanon.
1: Fox's Jared Halpern at the White House. Israeli Prime Minister Benjamin Netanyahu says Israel's military will stay in a security zone of southern Lebanon as long as Israel's security needs require it. War Secretary Pete Hegseth in Brussels meeting with NATO leaders, announcing a six-month review of U.S. forces in Europe. The Department of Homeland Security says the White House UFC terror plot ringleader is an illegal migrant from Mexico.
4: Abraham Alvarez was identified in federal documents as the alleged ringleader of a plot to carry out a mass casualty event at the UFC White House event on June 14th. DHS says he's an illegal immigrant from Mexico who overstayed his visa. Alvarez, who came to the United States as a child, was granted deportation relief by the Obama administration in 2014 through the DACA program.
1: Fox's Gianna Chelosi. Stand-up comic Carlos Mencia facing 12 felony charges for failing to report or pay